0: Columbus. We kicking off the 107 days of summer in the mix with the hottest DJs in Columbus. 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
1: Yeah, I got to come up real quick. 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

0: down.
1: Yeah, I get the racks. That's why I'm here at work still. Shout out King David. Way to start us off on Power 107.5, Columbus's number one for hip-hop and R&B inside the 107 days of summer. Powered by people, places, and dreams. It's the king of the city at Ladies Love, Lonnie. And welcome to this Memorial Day Monday edition of the number one night show in the city, L3 at Nights. And happy Memorial Day to everybody out there, man. It's a federal holiday mourning the U.S. military personnel who died in serving in the U.S. Armed Forces. So, yeah, we were.

0: of this 3 or 4 day weekend that you got. Make sure you enjoy it to the max, man. But shout out DJ Legit and DJ King David. They're going to be mixing, finishing up this last day of this Mix Memorial Day weekend with all your mixes. So you don't need the aux cord wherever you at right now. We got you. 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

mycolumbuspower.com where you can get more information. But this is presented by Music is Therapy 614. And don't forget, every Thursday, well, it's only one more Thursday left, you can win tickets with my brother DJ Nails and DJ Mr. King inside the Midday Kickback. Make sure you tap in. They got one last pair they're giving away this Thursday. And shout out to everybody that that entered in that winning weekend this past weekend for those Summer 614 tickets. But it's going down this Saturday. We all going to be

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0: 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We kicking off 107 days of summer in the mix.
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friend. Know what I'm saying? Outside is back to what it was, you know what I'm saying? Atlanta, tell you about my run, you know what I'm saying? Ask Pluto Bank of 21, you know what I'm saying?

0: Love Lonnie kicking it with y'all on this Memorial Day Monday edition of L3 at Nights. I enjoyed my weekend, man. Shout out to everybody that had a 3-day weekend, got to kick it with their family and their friends. And it's Monday, you know, I'm right back to work, about to have a great week, already started off the right way. And I know somebody else who's about to have a great historical week. I'm talking about that boy Drizzy Drake, because you know he's looking to set a bunch of records on the Billboard Hot 100. But he gotta wait for it's all the way official, cause it is a holiday weekend, man. But you know, he gave us 3 albums 10 days ago, totaling 43 songs worth of material. Iceman, of course, is considered the best out of all the albums. That is going to be the number one album this week, selling 460K units, followed by Habibti and Maid of Honor. Also is big albums a lot of people liked, and that's gonna be right behind him at 2 and number 3. And Drake, he has something to prove, and he did that. And going up to this week's Billboard charts, he expected to break all sorts of records on the Billboard 200 charts, including Drake will be the first artist with 3 debuts in the top 3 spots, and he's going to surpass Jay-Z for the most number one albums as a male solo artist, and he's going to tie Taylor Swift for the most overall lead in number one solo albums, and he's also can become the artist with the most new entries on the chart at the same time. All 43 songs are eligible, and he will break Morgan Wallen's record of 37, which he set a few years ago. But like I said, Drake is going to have to wait a few more days until all of this is official because of the holiday, which should be by tomorrow or at least Wednesday. So Drake is going to have a historical week, and it's about to be official. He's on the verge of it all. Just get ready, Drake. He about to freeze the world.
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0: bitch sexy blood, you know how I ride. 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
1: Four stars in the LDs at the bottom. Yeah. GA certified before I was GIA certified. Mr. Emmett Cash, he turned super, you know. 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

0: L3 at night. If you like his mixes, make sure you follow him on Instagram at 614KingDavid. 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It's the Go At Ladies Love Lonnie. Welcome back to L3 at night on this Memorial Day Monday. Top of the week, still coming off a great, fun, eventful weekend, man. If you wasn't on social media this weekend, you definitely missed Ray J, because he's back viral again after getting knocked out during his MMA debut. If you haven't heard, this past weekend, man, Aiden Ross got a brand risk promotion, which according to the website promises to deliver world-class boxing events where your favorite content creator steps into the ring for an epic creator fights, which I like this idea. So Ray J hopped in the ring with a super hot fire. If you know, he made a viral video years ago where he's rapping a acapella and it just went viral. I don't know, it's like super hot fire, but his name is Dwayne Stevenson. If you see the video and see what the guy looked like, you'll remember what I'm talking about. So they had a fight, you know, but Ray J, he started off good in the first round, but then he suffered a devastating and embarrassing knockout in the second round. So he definitely took that L, and everybody on social media is making jokes on him because it just looked embarrassing, man. And you can tell that both of them can't fight. But what made it viral is Ray J said afterwards that he thought they had plans that basically the fight was staged. And I got a lot of people questioning in this whole promotion because, you know, people put money on this where they could bet on the fight. And it got you thinking about these content creator fights. Are they staged? Because we know that a content creator ain't really about to hop in that ring and everybody not, you know, equipped to fight and could step in the ring and, you know, could do all the conditioning and all that. But y'all got to check out this knockout, man, on our website right now at mycolumbuspower.com. But I'll tell you right now, some people just got to stay out the boxing ring. It ain't for everybody. Somebody going to seriously get hurt.
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0: 9 with a ticket purchase of an adult ticket, and they also gonna have happy hour on food and drinks, just $5. I'm talking about tacos, hot dogs, beer, and all of that. So don't forget, you can turn $5 into the best day ever at Zumbezi Bay. And I know the weather was whack this past weekend, all that rain, but if you look at your weather app, it's about to be sunny this whole week and weekend. So you need to pick you a day where you can take the family out for some fun for just $5, and kids 2 and under, free admission. Zumbezi Bay is where we're going to be at this summer. You got until June 7th to enjoy this deal. And don't forget, the Coda Bus is back. It take you all the way to Zumbezi Bay for just $2. Yeah, that's lit.
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0: Strawberry Jam Festival or the Columbus Black Expo. I seen it had a lot of motion. But next up, the Columbus Arts Festival is going down June 12th through the 14th at the downtown riverfront, and it's free, featuring 250 plus artists, four stages of music, dance theater, and spoken word. And of course, they're going to have food trucks for you to eat and beer and wine for you to drink. And this is a kid friendly event, so bring the whole family. They're going to have activities for the kids to do. But yeah, make sure you come and enjoy it. And this is the 64th year of arts, performances, fashion, and food, all at the Scioto Riverfront. If you need more details, it's on our website at mycolumbuspower.com. But I love the Columbus Arts Festival. It's just great energy and great vibes. And who don't love picking up new pieces for the crib or the business? Yeah, it's lit.
1: Columbus Dads, tap in.
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0: daughters, all the main character energy, royalty, and the best dad ever. 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

0: 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Going down Saturday, June 6th from 1 to 4 p.m. at King's Arts Complex. 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

0: never chase bread, chase the vision. 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Big Master P vibe, no limit. Falling hard on another hemisphere. Somebody tell them people Mr. Him is here. Whoa, whoa,
1: whoa, whoa, whoa. Ooh, legit.
0: Mr. Him is here. Whoa, whoa, whoa, whoa, whoa, whoa. Mr.

Damn, never chase bread, chase the vision. 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Somebody tell them people Mr. Hem is here. 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

you can put me any place on the map, cause I'm him. 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Make your word when you say it, be the business. 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Success feel better, independent. 9-11 at the valley, idling it. Big Master P vibe, no limit. Ballin' hard on another hemisphere. Somebody tell them people Mr. Hem is here.

turned up tonight. Whether you're at work, cruising through the city, or just kicking it with your family still, I appreciate y'all so much. We can connect more on social media at Ladies Love Lonnie. Follow me right now, man. Big shouts out to the DJs that held us down.

0: at that daddy-daughter day party is going down next month. And Summer 614 is this weekend. And if you want to win tickets, tap in this Thursday with my brother DJ Nails on the Midday Kickback. But I love y'all always. Remember, a sleeper gets nothing but a dream. Good night, Columbus.
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1: It's 7 p.m. Friday. It's 95 degrees. I ain't got no and no nigga ain't got me.
0: Let's go.
1: I'm about to show my these love freak how to fuck is that your man?
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0: freak. How the fuck is that your man? 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
1: Whoa. You know, Power 107.5 is kicking off the 107 days of summer. All summer long. Oh. We got the most free tickets to the biggest tours and the bag to match. Uh-huh. More free money in your pocket. 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
1: You see that? 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

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We can go bottle for bottle in this junk. 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
4: I get those goosebumps every time, yeah. 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
0: On the couch with my favorite sinner. 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

Yeah. You see that? Shake that. You know what I'm saying? You know. Yeah. Me like that. You know what I'm saying? Let's go.

diamonds on the chain. Fresh new J's, AMG switch lane mode. 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Street cred good, always old. 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

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He Mr. Giddy done. I'm Mrs. One of One. Fall in love every time we link. He got me sprung.com. 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Yeah, we both outside. That's my time.

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2: Grosky, you know what I'm saying? 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

Yeah. 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

0: Calling all the girl dads in Columbus. 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
1: 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The Princess Edition is going down June 6th at the King Arts Complex. 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

HQ. But don't really hurt. Wrong with you. How you let them cheat and take them back? Must be your only. I get loud just like my weed. I don't watch my tone when I hang up the phone on. You ain't my daddy. Don't be

0: Taylor got you on me. Can I keep it real for a second, what? Baby? What? Would you judge me? What? I can't lie, what? I ain't been the same with system. Stop me, stop me.
1: Never gave it. I ain't never gave no. No. Bail out with them. We ain't

0: Good Taco Tuesday morning, baby.
1: Yes, sir.
0: Okay, we are here. Good morning, L'Oreal.
2: Good morning.
1: You still tired?
2: Yes.
1: Yes.
0: Yes. Alta, what's good?
1: What's going on?
0: Kyle Santilli and I'm here. Our guy DJ AK, man, he is in the mix, man. And this is the day everybody got to go back to work for real.
1: Yeah.
2: I mean, well, why couldn't it be ours? We was here yesterday. Where was y'all?
0: Hey, it is what it is, man. We do what we do for the people. You
2: okay,
0: know what I'm saying?
2: All right. Some people was rocking with us yesterday, but some people was asleep.
0: That's absolutely right. Well, you know how we do it, man. We coming back in just a few, man. We're going to help a hustler like we always do. Uh-huh. Make sure you, as a matter of fact, if you have anything you need some advice on, hit us up, man. Hit us up on Instagram, at Morning Hustle Show. Let us know what's going on.
2: Dr. L'Oreal here.
0: Oh,
2: and
0: my
2: we
0: God.
2: Will definitely
0: okay,
2: make
0: Cheyenne.
2: Sure. I mean, well, if she can do it, why can't I?
1: You get your degree from?
2: Well, same school as her. My school closed down when her school closed
1: your
2: down.
1: School.
0: Oh, my God.
2: We used to be in class together. Last time I was in class, I saw her.
0: Now, you know who else was in that class?
2: Who?
0: Dr. DJ AK.
1: Oh,
0: Dr. DJ.
2: I thought you was going to say Dr. Umar. I'm about to say, don't you come for him.
0: AK, it's all you, bro. Let's get into this mix.

0: K and Emmys, bro. Oh, yeah, appreciate you, bro.
1: Yeah, you got us up.
0: Appreciate what you're doing, man. We'll be seeing you tomorrow morning to do it once again on the Morning Hustle Show, okay? Right now, the Morning Hustle in the building. Let's get into Kyle's message of the day.
2: Am I?
3: Yeah.
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4: Now check it.
6: Kyle's message of the day.
0: Kyle's message of the day today is the wait is finally over, baby. The wait is finally over. That thing you've been waiting for is here. That time you've been waiting for is here. Those experiences that you've been waiting for, this is the time to get them. I liken it to the fact that we're just coming off Memorial Day weekend, and we all know that's the unofficial beginning of summer. Summer's finally here.
1: Come on.
0: You know
1: man.
0: What I'm saying? All of the things that you've been waiting for, it's the time right now to capitalize on the moment and make it happen for yourself. I just feel like the energy is good now. You know what I mean? We're in that time of the year where people start to kick it a little bit, have a little fun. You know what I mean? The weather is warmer. You know what I mean? And it's just bringing that positive vibes that maybe you just couldn't wait to get to over the winter. You understand what I'm saying? So let's take advantage of it. And whatever it is that you've been waiting for, well, now is the time to make it happen. All right? Kyle's message of the day today is the wait is finally over.
2: I like that. And mine is simple. I have no idea what's going on in my life. I'm just in charge of changing my outfits.
0: All right, listen, man. Stick with us. When we come back, we're going to help a hustler like we always do. Y'all got problems. We got answers.
2: Oh, man. Why don't we just help me today? Because I got my own problems.
0: Help a hustler's up next. Don't move.
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6: 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In Columbus area traffic, we have an accident in Canal Winchester on Bowen Road at Wright Road. Checking 33 through Canal Winchester, no delays there. The outer belt is flowing freely. We have a road closure because of flooding. 203 is closed down between 47 and Newman's Cardington Road. 315 closed for construction between Powell Road and 23. That'll go through late July. The detour, US 23 to 750 to 315 or reverse. Construction continues on 70 West side. Both east and west between Hilliard Rome Road and 142. You'll find construction blocking several lanes that'll go through July of 2027. On 71 North and South, this time we are trouble-free there.
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2: Got an issue? Well, L'Oreal and Kyle are going to give you some sound advice. It's time to help a hustler on a morning hustle.
3: What up, y'all? It's a morning hustle. L'Oreal, Kyle Santillan, Alton Walker in the building. What? What'd you say?
0: I said we're here. Barely. Help me, y'all. Help.
3: You know who's going to... Nah, we can't help you. We got to help a hustler right now.
0: You
3: know
0: what I'm saying? Me right now?
3: Yeah. So, nah, we need to help a hustler. Shay's got an issue, and we need Big Med, our judges, our producer, to let us know what Shay's problem is.
4: Yes, sir. So, Shay sent us a message, and it reads... So I met this girl at a networking event for entrepreneurs, and from the jump, we really clicked. Our vibe was good. We started hanging out, and we even got to talking about possibly doing some business together. Tell me why the minute I posted a picture with her on Instagram, talking about so proud of my girl, and she's been such a great friend, all hell broke loose.
0: Oh, hell no.
4: Folks was coming out of the woodworks. Everybody suddenly had a story, a warning, a red flag, a girl, be careful. You may not want to tie yourself to her.
0: Whoa.
4: Now, at first I'm like, okay, people love being messy. But then it wasn't just one jealous hater. It was like 10 different folks all saying some version of the same thing. And now I'm sitting here like, hold on, is everybody lying? Or am I the last one to know who I really been hanging around?
0: Yeah.
4: What's making this so hard is that this girl has never done anything foul to me personally. She's been solid. So now I feel stuck in the middle. Because on one hand, I believe in judging people off of my own experience. Mm-hmm. Right,
0: okay,
4: Usher?
0: Okay, Usher.
4: But on the other hand, when that many people start waving red flags, you gotta at least wonder if the smoke is coming from somewhere. So now I need to know.
3: Yeah.
4: Do I keep rocking with her until she gives me a reason not to? Or do I fall back now before I end up learning the hard way that everybody was trying to warn me?
0: Damn, this is tough.
3: It is, man. I was just thinking about this as I'm listening. It's tough for me to say because I'm such the opposite.
5: Mm-hmm.
3: You know what I'm saying? Like, a lot of times I miss out on opportunities because I'm not messing with people. Like, nah, I don't really know them like that. Like, you know what I mean? And then I look back like, damn, I should have did
5: that.
0: You're like more closed off.
3: Yeah, for sure.
0: See, so I'm trying to be more that way. And I will say I'm closed off in the sense that I won't go around people because I am a nice person. Mm-hmm. And I feel like sometimes when you're nice, people prey on that. And I've definitely had friends before that people were like, watch out for her. But she, like, the girl would have never done nothing to me.
3: Right. Mm-hmm.
0: So, I've really been here. Mm. And like, they've ended up being good friends to me.
3: Yeah.
0: So, I do think you should judge people based off your experience. But they say history repeats itself.
3: That's what they say.
5: You gone. Let two or three people say something about you. Yep.
0: Really?
5: Yep. It's over. Like, I mean, I'm just like... Why does everybody keep saying the same thing? It raise a red flag. So I'd rather just, hey, we can still be cool, but I am going to back up from being too close.
3: There's levels, right?
4: Especially somebody new, right?
3: Especially somebody new.
4: Right.
3: Yeah.
0: Have you seen a narrative about me online ever before? Yeah, right?
5: Yeah.
0: Is it true?
5: I mean, you ain't did nothing crazy to me.
0: That's what I'm trying to say. This is what I'm saying. And here's the thing. Like, when I look at the narrative that's put out sometimes, not everybody, but some people say about me, I'll be like, where did they get this from? Because I'm nothing like that. And the crazier part is, I never thought that I would say this, but I, like, really related to Carisha after watching her interview, because she was like, yo, I'm this type of person, but everybody paints me as this, so they just think that's how I am.
3: I do think there's somewhat of a difference here, right? Because I think the fact that individual people are walking up to her saying different things is different from a Carisha, you know what I mean? Or even some of the stuff you might experience digitally online with the internet, you know what I mean?
0: I don't know. A narrative sometimes gets stuck to you.
3: Yeah. This is tough, man. It could go either way. You know what I'm saying? I think we need the help of the hustlers. That's exactly what we need.
0: We need the help of the hustlers.
3: 866-HUSTLE-8, 866-487-8538. In order for us to help a hustler, hustlers, we need your help.
0: That's right.
3: Hit us up right now.
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1: Hey, yo, it's the Morning Hustle. L'Oreal, Kyle Santillan, Alton Walker.
2: And we got some money. All you got to do is text cash, that's C-A-S-H, to 71007. We'll give you 10 questions, 60 seconds. Get them all right, you'll walk away with that $1,000 for your own pocket.
1: No doubt. We're trying to help a hustler today named Shay.
2: Shay, she met a new friend. Oh, so she thought, okay? Yeah, they even started talking about business and all that good stuff. They took a picture together. Shay posted it on Instagram, and everybody was like, run! Now she's confused because her and the girl really hit it off, and she does not know what to do.
1: Should she listen to the warnings, or should she continue with her friendship until she sees otherwise? Gloria from Indy, what do you say?
3: I say that judge people off your own experiences. You don't know the story, the history behind those people or what happened with them. And sometimes people just be hating.
2: That's right.
3: I've had experiences like that. So I say judge people. You might be missing out on some good people just from hearing rumors.
1: Yeah.
3: So judge people off your own experience.
2: I remember when I heard about Kyle, but look at him. He's cool.
1: Everything you heard about me, I know was good stuff. I ain't worried about it.
2: I might have heard something about Kyle, and I was like, oh, God, here we go. And Kyle ended up being cool.
1: That's what you heard the first time.
2: No, that's not what I heard.
1: All right, phone lines open. 866-HUSTLE-8, 866-487-8538.
2: You don't want to hear what I heard
1: about Elton. What y'all say?
4: Geez. It's the Morning Hustle.
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1: It's all about helping a hustler today. She goes by the name of Shay. What do you say?
2: Shay is in the middle of a lot of drama right now, all from meeting a woman at a networking event. Now, the two of them hit it off. They started talking business. She really liked this woman. Decided to post her on social media, and everybody was like, run! I know her. She ain't no good. But she's like, well, this girl ain't do nothing to me. So she's a little torn in between whether or not she should continue on with this friendship or explore it more, or should she just cut it off because of what people are saying.
1: This does trigger an experience I had fairly recently with this kind of thing. I had supported an event, very positive gathering, get together. The person that organized it, I knew them from another nonprofit organization. So apparently he had broken away from the original organization that I knew him from and was doing his own
2: thing.
1: That's
2: already a red flag.
1: So I didn't realize all this had happened, right? Yeah. Because I haven't been in the mix. So when I supported this event, everybody that I was cool with their first organization was like, yo, be careful with dude. Like, and they was giving me the background or whatever. So I didn't take it any further than that because of the people that told me that. So that's true.
2: Oh, if my deposit came, I'm going.
1: It wasn't even, this is like a voluntary. This is voluntary anyway. You know what I mean? But so that brings me to say that I think it also depends on who's warning you. The people that are warning you, somebody that you really rock with, or just random people. You know what I mean?
2: Yeah, but maybe it's just hard because maybe that person really didn't like them. Like, maybe they didn't get along, and that don't mean it's going to be on you. Like, maybe the person really rocked with you and want to see you win. Now you just missed out on a whole opportunity just because of whatever
1: had going on. To say, right?
28: That's tough. Yeah. If his mama called him Clay, I'm going to call him Clay. That's how I do it.
2: You, meaning if somebody say that they ain't right, then you gonna, right. I don't know. People hate on people all the time.
28: But if it's more than one, that's what I'm saying. saying. If it's more than
2: there's
28: one.
2: A woman that has been saying little things about me, and it comes back to me. And she's like somebody in the industry. Me and her did have an issue. But I'm like, girl, I just don't like you. Mm-hmm. Like, it don't have nothing to do with anybody else. I keep my energy exactly how it needs to be. She running around getting people, trying to get people not to mess with me. And that's crazy to me. Yeah. To me, that's a lane.
1: All right, let's see what the people say. 866-HUSTLE-8, 866-487-8538. Let's go to Jeremy in College Park, man. What's your thoughts on this?
0: You see, what I feel is when you're going into business, it's a little different. If it's a business situation, you might want to take heed on the things that people are saying. And then you can make your own discernment if you want to be friends or want to, you know, be around the person. But when it's business, if somebody's saying some shit like that, sorry, I can't say that, but you need to take heed.
2: Yeah, I agree with that. I think you got money on the line and all kind of stuff, that's a total different situation.
0: That's a different situation. It's totally different. That's different, but when it's business, take heed of that.
1: All right, y'all heard it from the people. Y'all heard it from us, but I guess at the end of the day, you got to make your own decision and kind of figure it out for yourself. You know what I mean?
2: Mm-hmm.
1: If you didn't get through on the phone lines, you know what to do. Shoot us a voice note. Download the Morning Hustle app.
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0: What's good?
1: Yo, what's up?
0: Oh, you too cool for school.
2: Yo, from L-Town, baby. tell him about L-Town.
3: He like, ain't nobody calling it that.
0: Right.
2: They don't call it L-Town no more?
1: Yeah, they call it L-Town.
0: Yeah, that's all right. Brandon from L-Town, Lithonia, Georgia, is on the line. Being too cool. We're going to see if he's cool enough to win $1,000 when we come back with this cash grab. All right, bro?
4: Feel the vibe
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6: Columbus, what's going on? It's Nails from the Midday Kickback. Let's check out that commute.
7: Good morning. This report of traffic is sponsored by the National Highway Traffic Safety Administration. In Columbus area traffic, we're seeing delays on 161 East between Kitzmiller and Beach. 161 West so far today is flowing freely. Through Canal Winchester, there had been a crash on Bowen Road at Wright. That is clear. Checking 33 in Canal Winchester. Problem-free there. 203 in Prospect closed because of flooding between 47 and Newman's Cardington Road. You'll have to reroute yourself. As you travel 71 north and southbound, there are no delays, and along the outer belt, 270 right now is trouble-free. Construction is underway, shutting down 315 between Powell Road and US 23. The detour, 23 to 750 to 315 or reverse.
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dark skin, country old, gathered out the mud, 6-1-0, thug old. 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Pick a girl up when we hunch, oh, strong old. Hit her, making them play, stacking that pay. Buy me whatever I want, oh. Hit her, 3-pointers on the chain, fresh new J's.

I be in my section, he be in his. We can go bottle for bottle in this junk. Strip club stunt, I'm a stunt hard. 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Our miss is one of one. Fall in love every time we link. He got me sprung.com. 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Yeah, we both outside. That's my type.

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0: Question 60 seconds.
1: Yo, we got Brandon on the line. He's ready to play that $1,000.
2: Brandon!
1: What's up, bro?
3: Yeah. What's up?
1: They say you're representing out of Lithonia, Georgia.
4: Yeah, Panola Road.
1: What they call it?
4: Wesley Chapel. Let's go.
2: Where all the traffic is.
4: Marbot Road.
1: You around Alton's neck of the woods.
4: Yeah. You go behind that Walmart, you may get shot.
2: stay
4: in front of the Walmart.
2: I thought they cleaned that area.
4: Oh, no. You just stay in front of that Walmart. You go behind that Walmart, it's over.
1: That's good advice. Thank you.
2: Why are you behind Walmart?
4: Why would you be behind
2: this is crazy.
4: Hey, am I right, though?
3: Yeah, you right. Yeah.
1: Oh, man, that's hilarious.
2: I don't know what y'all are doing over there.
1: All right, Brandon, let's get to it, man. You got 60 seconds to answer 10 questions. For every correct answer, you get $10. Get all 10 right, you win $1,000. If you don't know the answer, you can say pass. We'll come back to that question as long as we have time. But make sure the answer you give is the one that you want, because we have to go with your first answer and our judges, Big Med. Don't play about that, okay?
2: Oh, one of them.
3: Okay.
1: All right, cool. That being said, we want to hook you up. L'Oreal's got a free answer for you.
2: And that answer is going to be 5.
4: Hey, what school you went to?
3: I went to school in Chicago.
4: Oh, okay. You went to school in Chicago. Okay.
2: Oh, damn. He from both y'all neck of the woods.
1: All right.
4: I about to say, some of these questions, man. Boy, it depends on what school you go to.
1: What he just said might help him with one of them, so we're going to find out. But you got that free answer, right? You heard what L'Oreal said?
3: Yeah.
1: All right, cool. That being said, we got 60 seconds on the clock. Are you ready?
3: Yes.
1: The clock begins in 3, 2, 1. Here we go. What is 100 divided by 5?
3: 20.
1: Spell the word success.
3: S-U-C-C-E-S-S.
1: Who was the first black woman to be the justice on the U.S. Supreme Court?
3: Pass.
1: What's the name of the force that pulls objects towards the center of the earth?
3: Gravity.
1: How many Great Lakes are there in the United States?
3: 5.
1: Who is the artist famous for the moonwalk?
3: Michael Jackson.
1: Mm-hmm. Which fairy tale character had hair so long she let it down from a tower?
3: Father.
4: Come on.
1: What is the capital of Pennsylvania?
3: Philadelphia.
1: What is the chemical symbol for the element oxygen? How many sides are on a stop sign?
3: 8.
1: Who was the first black woman to be the justice on the U.S. Supreme Court?
4: Throw it out there.
3: Go
4: ahead.
3: Okay.
4: Say it. Just say her name.
1: Time.
2: Yeah, you had Googled it because I hear you saying the K.
4: Right.
1: He said,
3: I didn't Google it, but I knew it.
2: Oh, you were trying to remember it. You should have Googled it. You had like 15 minutes.
1: Yeah, 15 minutes is crazy.
2: Okay, well, you did really, really good, but you didn't win $1,000.
1: Nah.
2: The first black woman to be a justice on the U.S. Supreme Court, Ketanji Brown Jackson.
3: Oh, okay.
2: Remember, it was a whole big thing.
3: That didn't even know what I was going to say anyway.
1: I thought you were trying to say Ketanji.
4: You might say Keisha Lance Bottom.
2: It was a whole big thing. This just happened a couple years ago. So, you got that wrong, but that's a black history fact, okay? Last but not least, what is the capital of Pennsylvania? We were looking for Harrisburg.
4: Hey, man, nobody
3: knows Harrisburg.
4: That.
3: Okay.
2: Yeah, some people do think it's Philly just because it's the most known city.
4: It should be.
2: It's not always what the most known city
4: just
2: is.
4: Just like you in Georgia, you say Atlanta, and they're like, Conyers is the capital of Atlanta.
1: Okay, some states, the largest city is not the capital.
2: Exactly. Yeah. Just like Florida.
3: Chicago is not the...
4: Like,
1: exactly.
4: Miami.

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0: On the roads, we've got a vehicle fire on 70 west side westbound at Hague. And if you're traveling 70 east side westbound, you'll find slow traffic right now as you travel between James Road and Livingston. And 670 west is slow from Leonard out toward Cleveland Avenue. We're finding delays now on 71 south side, northbound between Greenlawn Avenue and I-70 and 315. 203 is closed between 47 and Newman's Cardington due to flooding. 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
0: You say no, Alton?
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0: Okay, well, let's see what the people say. 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
1: Morning Hustle, L'Oreal, Kyle Santilli, and Alton Walker.
2: And we got some money, so text CASH, C-A-S-H, to 71007. 10 questions, 60 seconds. Get them all right. You won't have to borrow $1,000 from a family member, or because you ain't going to get it from her, Sky Jackson.
1: Yeah, last week, Sky Jackson says, she says no, absolutely not, when they ask for money. And we're trying to figure out if that's cold, callous, or is it just her being responsible?
2: And I'm very strong on the do not ask me for money at all. But if you ask me, it better be a hell of a damn emergency, and I do expect my money back, okay? But them tables could turn at any point. You know, you got to give in order to receive, and you can't be a selfish person. Yeah. So if you got your people around down on your luck, you might end up being a stake. You get what I'm saying?
1: If you don't
2: look your people out. Alton?
3: Yeah, so you let people borrow money. I don't let anyone borrow money. I'm going to give it to you.
1: Nobody.
3: Here's what I'm saying. I'm going to give you. I'd rather just give you the money so I won't have to slap you when you don't pay me back.
1: But that
3: every time. Or I'm going to say no. Because if, come on, you let people borrow money and they don't get that money back, it starts a problem. So I don't give anything I can't afford not to have back. So I'm going to give it to you and go ahead and do what you got to do. But
2: it don't start no problem. But that you paid that to get them out your life.
1: See, all right, so I'm going to give you the other side from a personal situation, right? Middle of winter, in my crib. You know, we already kind of like on some check-to-check stuff at the time, right? My whole HVAC goes out. House is freezing. I need a whole new HVAC. It's like $5,000. I ain't got it.
2: And that comes out of nowhere, those kind of things.
1: Yeah. You know exactly that. Right. You
2: Christmas
1: know what I mean?
2: Next week.
1: Exactly.
2: You know what I mean? Yeah.
1: So we literally went to my in-laws like, yo, this is what happened, boom, boom, boom. But I made sure I paid them back every dollar. But the point is, sometimes things do happen.
2: That's
1: and
2: right.
1: You need that help.
3: But I don't think Sky's talking about a situation like that.
2: She just said no.
3: She's talking to people that keep coming back to me asking
2: That's
3: for
2: not
3: money.
2: What she said.
3: I can hear it in her voice. I can hear it.
2: Yeah.
3: It's people that come and they come month to month, all the time, asking for money. Even if it's borrowing, it's still aggravating.
2: But that's
3: so
2: different.
3: You get to a place where you be like, you know what? I ain't got it. And if you want to keep asking me for money, show me why you can't pay your bills.
2: That's
3: why
2: different.
3: Every month you
1: I don't
3: come,
1: know. I think it's
3: you
1: like,
3: can hear it in her voice,
2: you
3: man.
2: You're saying two different things. She's
3: that ain't
2: saying,
3: two different things.
2: She says no to before they even get the
3: because
2: answer.
3: You right. keep asking.
2: No, she didn't
3: you
2: say
3: You can't
2: that.
3: Hear it enough.
2: She didn't say because
1: I think
2: you
3: that's
1: it.
3: The only reason why she's saying
2: she
3: that.
2: She said, I don't let anyone
1: She said no
2: money.
1: From
2: she
1: the door.
2: She doesn't even listen.
1: I truly believe it needs to be a case-by-case basis.
2: I agree. But let the case be that you don't have to ask me for money.
1: All right, hustlers, what do you say, man? 866-HUSTLE-8, 866-487-8538. Let's talk about it.
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7: Columbus, what's going on? It's Nails from the Midday Kickback. Let's check out that commute.
8: Good morning. This report of traffic is sponsored by the National Highway Traffic Safety Administration. We are watching a problem on 33 West east of 118 in Ebright Road. There is an accident that's now over to the left shoulder. Because of that, traffic is stop and go from Bowen and North High Street. On the north outer belt, 270 eastbound on the ramp that connects to southbound US 23 north side, got an accident on the exit ramp there. On 670 west before I-70, you'll find a disabled vehicle that's over to the right shoulder. Then westbound on 670, it's a slow drive between 71 and Cleveland Avenue. On I-70 east side, westbound, as you make the trip between the Fairfield-Franklin County line and 270, traffic is slow there.
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Yeah, me like that. 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
5: 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Watch for an accident on the north outer belt, 270 eastbound on the ramp that connects to US 23. You could see some delays there. We have a crash also on Roberts Road at Amity Road. On 71 north side, southbound, traffic is slow between Morse and 11th Avenue. On 71 south side, northbound, it is slow there between 104 and Frank Road and I-70 and 315. On 70 east side, westbound is slow now between James Road and 71 and the east split. And westbound is also slow between the Fairfield-Franklin County line and 270.
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1: It's time to wake up. Rise and grind.
2: Got an issue? Well, L'Oreal and Kyle are going to give you some sound advice. It's time to help a hustler on A Morning Hustle.
3: What up, y'all? It's The Morning Hustle. L'Oreal, Kyle Santillan, out here walking in the building. What'd you say?
0: I said we're here. We're here.

0: flag, a girl, be careful. You may not want to tie yourself to her.
1: Whoa.
0: Now, at first I'm like, okay, people love being messy. But then it wasn't just one jealous hater. It was like 10 different folks all saying some version of the same thing. Mm. And now I'm sitting here like, hold on, is everybody lying? Or am I the last one to know who I really been hanging around?
1: Yeah.
0: What's making this so hard is that this girl has never done anything foul to me personally. She's been solid. So now I feel stuck in the middle. Because on one hand, I believe in judging people off of my own experience. Mm-hmm. Right,
1: okay,
0: Usher?
1: Okay, Usher.
0: but on the other hand, when that many people start waving red flags, you gotta at least wonder if the smoke is coming from somewhere. So now I need to know.
2: Yeah.
0: Do I keep rocking with her until she gives me a reason not to? Or do I fall back now before I end up learning the hard way that everybody was trying to warn me?
1: Damn, this is tough.
2: It is, man. I was just thinking about this as I'm listening. It's tough for me to say because I'm such the opposite.
3: Mm-hmm.
2: You know what I'm saying? Like, a lot of times I miss out on opportunities because I'm not messing with people. Like, nah, I don't really know them like that. Like, you know what I mean? And then I look back like, damn, I should have did
3: that.
1: You're like more closed off.
2: Yeah, for sure.
1: See, so I'm trying to be more that way. And I will say I'm closed off in the sense that I won't go around people because I am a nice person. Mm-hmm. And I feel like sometimes when you're nice, people prey on that. And I've definitely had friends before that people were like, watch out for her. But she, like, the girl would have never done nothing to me.
2: Right.
1: Mm-hmm. So, I've really been here. Mm. And like, they've ended up being good friends to me.
2: Yeah.
1: So, I do think you should judge people based off your experience. But they say history repeats itself.
2: That's what they say.
3: You gone. Let two or three people say something about you. Yep.
1: Really?
3: Yep. It's over. Like, I mean, I'm just like, why does everybody keep saying the same thing? It raises a red flag. So I'd rather just, hey, we can still be cool, but I am going to back up from being too close.
2: There's levels, right?
4: There's levels.
0: Especially somebody new, right?
2: Especially somebody new.
0: Right.
2: Yeah.
1: Have you seen a narrative about me online ever before? Yeah, right?
3: Yeah.
1: Is it true?
3: I mean, you ain't did nothing crazy to me.
1: That's what I'm trying to say. This is what I'm saying. And here's the thing. Like, when I look at the narrative that's put out sometimes, not everybody, but some people say about me, I'll be like, where did they get this from? Because I'm nothing like that. And the crazier part is, I never thought that I would say this, but I, like, really related to Carisha after watching her interview, because she was like, yo, I'm this type of person, but everybody paints me as this, so they just think that's how I am.
2: I do think there's somewhat of a difference here, right? Because I think the fact that individual people are walking up to her saying different things is different from a Carisha, you know what I mean? Or even some of the stuff you might experience digitally online with the internet, you know what I mean?
1: I don't know. A narrative sometimes gets stuck to you.
0: Yeah.
2: This is tough, man. It could go either way. You know what I'm saying? I think we need the help of the hustlers. That's exactly what we need.
1: We need the help of the hustlers.
2: 866-HUSTLE-8, 866-487-8538. 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
1: That's right.
2: Hit us up right now.
5: It's the morning hustle.
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7: 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L'Oreal has the lowdown.
8: Yeah, you got that
5: lowdown. On the morning hustle.
2: You know the old saying, but you live. You live to fight another day. That's what we're talking about today.
1: To fight another day indeed, but we winning over here in New York, okay? Yes, I'm saying we.
3: Here we go again.
1: Now, I'm going to tell you why.
3: Oh, Lord.
1: I'm going to tell you why, because I done stuck with the Knicks through all the losses, so when they winning, yes, I'm going back over and acting like I've been rooting for them all these years of my life. I don't care. But it looks like they swept the Cleveland Cavaliers, and a lot of people were upset about that, but not New York City, because it went up in the streets, okay? Yeah. It's so bad to the point where they're saying there's no more watch parties being able to be held outside of Madison Square Garden. It was a zoo out there, and Tracy Morgan was crying, Spike Lee.
2: This is
1: the first time since 1999 the Knicks are headed to the NBA Finals. And tonight, actually, the Thunders and the Spurs will be going head-to-head. It's 2-2. Who y'all got y'all money on?
3: I want the Spurs.
2: Yeah?
3: Yeah, I want the Spurs to win it all.
2: Yeah, Wimby's going kind of crazy. I guess we can go Spurs.
1: Win it all sounds crazy. The Knicks are going to win it all.
3: I'm so scared.
1: There's no way.
3: If y'all win, America, stay in the house. Stay in the house.
1: I agree.

0: because we outside. And you know what else? They really tried to block Fat Joe and all them. Not tried, they did. From sitting courtside. Do you think this is fair?
1: You know, we had bought some courtside tickets to the game, and then once they found out it was super fan Fat Joe, they was like, I can't sit courtside. New York Knicks fans can't sit courtside. And they don't want to celebrate.
2: They wouldn't let you.
1: Nah, they took the tickets away to courtside.
0: Wow.
1: So we purchased this, so shame on you.
0: That's not fair.
3: It's definitely fair.
1: Yes!
0: You got the
3: I'm
0: money?
3: With it because I, even though the Knicks beat my Sixers, they did the same thing. They was trying to ban tickets for anybody that was coming from New York. To come sit in
0: That's
3: Philly
0: so
3: for the
0: lame.
3: Game.
0: So, Since when did they start doing that?
3: Since
0: Only when
3: cares?
0: We start winning?
3: Yes.
0: Yeah, that's great. When we start winning, the
3: exactly.
0: rules change.
3: Since who cares?
0: Yo, y'all Safety some first. That's some hating. You
4: right.
0: know what I want to say after that. Anyway, let's move on because it was quite a fight going on this weekend. First of all, Yaya Mayweather was fighting NBA young boys, wife's sisters and all them in the street. They got some footage. Allegedly. Okay, so he got a wife right now, NBA okay. young boy's married, and Yaya Mayweather
3: baby moms.
0: Got into a whole issue with her sisters. So apparently it was her friends fighting, and it was a mess. Okay, so there's videos circulating online, but Yaya Mayweather saying it's not because she's still in love with NBA young boy. She's saying that ship has sailed. Well, Floyd Mayweather is fighting his former manager, his money manager. Apparently, $175 million is what he's looking for because this man did all kind of things. He even sold Floyd Mayweather's jet without his knowledge.
4: Oh,
0: how do you just sell somebody's jet? Like, where did you even get all this access? Like, this is too much access. Either way, Floyd Mayweather also owes that $1 million in child support for that new kid he has. So it's like, maybe he's taking him so he could get that money so he could pay for the kid.
4: Kyle, what you say now?
3: I was thinking about the jet. I'm sorry. Because I was upset last time they sold my jet, too. I was like, nah.
0: Right. Okay.
4: I was waiting for it.
3: Vasectomy.
0: I did it for you. Anyway.
3: Thank you.
0: Are we going to keep it along? Boxing. Ray J, he fought this weekend. I cannot believe this. Aiden Ross, the streamer, apparently had this whole boxing match, Brand Risk Boxing. It was an MMA fight. Different people fought. Lance Stevenson fought Michael Beasley. Ray J, who allegedly has this big health scare, you send him in the ring?
5: What I'm saying, that's what I'm putting it all in the ring. If this can really do it, he'll kill me in the ring. I'm about to die for this shit. I'm like, we doing MMA, all everything, choking, kicking,
6: so
5: bitten.
0: So they asked him, because they was like, ain't you supposed to be dying? And he like, I'm ready to die for this. Well, Chris Brown was ringside to watch it all.
7: Hey, Ray J, please do not get your ass whooped. I came here as a supporter, brother. Do not die.
8: You know he fighting super hot fire, man.
7: I know, that's what I'm saying. Don't die.
8: Did you put some money on, or are you just...
7: Hell no, I can't bet on the homie.
4: But I'm never fighting nobody named Super High Five.
0: They said it was rigged, according to Ray J.
4: Yeah, I'm not fighting. But
5: I thought we had a plan. I don't want to say too much because I don't want to get nobody in trouble. But damn, my we took an L tonight.
8: We didn't take. Your ass was over here.
5: Wow.
0: Yeah, he got knocked out we thought he was.
4: Yeah.
0: His belly was hanging out. It was all kind of. If you have these concerns and you're fighting, no one thought that Ray J was going to win. I don't think it's funny at all. I'm
3: Ray J knows how to get
0: down.
3: Y'all to pay attention. That's what that is.
0: That's not funny, though. I don't like that.
4: It ain't.
0: You can follow me at Star and L'Oreal, L-O-R-E-L, or Moina Hustle Show. Ray J needs to go to a mental hospital.
3: Maybe.
0: Because that's crazy.
3: When we come back, man, borrowing money. What do you tell people when they want to get a couple dollars off of you? 866-HUSTLE-8, 866-487-8538.
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0: 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L'Oreal, Kyle Santillan, Alton Walker.
2: Guess what, y'all? We got some money because that's what everybody needs right now. Mm-hmm. Everybody, okay? Text cash, C-A-S-H to 71007.
0: How do you handle it when people want to borrow money from you? 866-HUSTLE, 866-487-8538.
2: Damn, why you couldn't call somebody else?
0: CJ in Richmond Heights, what you say?
3: Honestly, look, we creatures of habit. So it'd be that one time you'd be like, you know what? All right, I'll help you out. Guarantee that person's going to come back to back to back for more money.
2: Damn. Mm.
3: And 9 out of 10, most people don't plan to end you back.
0: All
3: right. I'm pretty sure everybody done felt this in some way, form, or fashion, or dealt with it in some way, form, or fashion.
0: I hear that. All right. Keep the calls coming, man.
4: I ain't got it.
0: I might have it depending on who it is. Mm-hmm. That's all.
2: Oh, wait, see, I don't want them to be listening and think I got it for them right now.
4: Oh, yeah. I can't wait till y'all get that
2: That's
4: call.
2: The problem.
0: 866-486-4878-538. What do you say?
5: Feel the vibe
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12: Sentencing hearing is scheduled today for the man who killed a Morrow County deputy. 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
1: And you could take us on the go with you with the Morning Hustle app. Guess how you get it? All you got to do is download it in your app store, and it's free.
0: All right, we're talking about people asking you for money.
1: No.
0: How do you handle it? Do you just say no that quickly, or
1: no.
0: Do you consider it? Do you help people out? Some people genuinely need help.
1: No, yeah, exactly. If you were ever down on your luck, people will remember when you didn't help them out.
0: Exactly.
1: Yep. Alton Walker and Sky. What's her name? Shy or Sky?
2: Putting like this.
1: Jackson.
2: Y'all setting yourself up. The phone calls are coming for y'all today.
0: No, they're not.
2: Oh, yeah.
1: Okay, so let me just intervene. I'm going to let you know right now.
2: You're going to give it to them, L'Oreal. Yeah, they need it.
0: Case by case basis, that's all.
2: Mm-hmm.
0: All right, JoJo and Miramar, what you say, bro?
3: Man, let me tell you, if you don't set no boundaries, no limit, it will forever coming back to you, man. Let me tell you, I hate to say it, beggars have no limit. Because if you don't say, you know what, I can't and I don't have it. If you don't set the boundaries, then they'll never stop.
1: That's true. I feel like if that's a repeated offender, that makes sense. But if this is somebody that you're real close to and they need a favor one time.
3: When I used to lend family members some money, I said, you know what? This is what I have. I'm going to lend this to you. From today on, never mention it, never talk about it, never ever come back. I made it very, very clear.
1: You got to say don't come back.
0: Come on, Darius, give us what you got. What you say?
4: Oh, yeah, so I'm with it. Like, I don't let nobody borrow nothing no more because it's dead energy. I'm talking about $20. But I got friends or whatever. It used to be every couple of weeks. Like, yo, can I borrow 80, blah, blah, blah. The only person to this day I'll let borrow money is my sister. And that's it.
1: Mm. Wait, does your sister pay you back? Is that why? Or you just feel bad for her?
4: Well, she's going through something. You know, she's going through a divorce. So she's on her own currently. So I really don't care if she pays me back or whatever because she's good for it.
0: Right.
4: She normally does. But, yeah, I got a friend like, yo, I'm talking about every 2 or 3 weeks or whatever, she'll be asking me, like, to borrow a little money. I'll never see it again. To this day, I'm like, yo, she'll be asking me to borrow, like, $20. I ain't got it.
0: See?
1: It's $20, though.
0: It ain't about the amount. It's about who it is and what their habits are.
1: That's true. Like, 20 every 3 days. It's like, girl, now you work for me. Go do this. Go pick up my dry cleaning. Like,
0: Now you work for me. It's crazy.
1: But you don't feel like that's a fair trade. Sometimes you should offer to do something to get
0: for
1: the money.
0: Yeah. I hear you.
1: Do all something right. Strange for a little bit of change.
0: What y'all say, man? 866-HUSTLE-8, 866-487-8538. How do you handle it?
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0: 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All right, the Morning Hustle in the building. The lowdown is up next. What we got?
1: Well, it looks like Ray J is dying to fight. Yes. Well, kind of. He was fighting the devil. Okay, we'll talk all about that. Plus, speaking of fighting, Yaya Mayweather and Floyd Mayweather are both fighting for their lives this time. We'll tell you all about it coming up in the lowdown.
0: That's going down in 10 minutes. Don't move.
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4: There's an accident on the north outer belt, eastbound 270. It is on the entrance ramp from northbound US 23. Right now, traffic is slow on 70 east side, westbound between James Road and 71 in the east split. If you are traveling 70 west side, eastbound motorists are at a slow go between Sullivan Avenue and Central and 315. It's a slow drive currently on 670. If you're heading westbound between 71 and Cleveland, and there's a crash on Roberts Road at Amity Road. This report is sponsored by Coda.
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2: You ain't even feeling with this title.
3: 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Right there.
4: Where you going?
3: Where you going?
1: Make me through that.

0: pleading the case for the unthinkable. Defend your boy.
1: Hear ye, hear ye. The Morning Hustle Court is now in session. I'm excited about this today, Judge.
2: Okay.
1: Oh, we're going to send this person
2: counsel.
1: You are about to lose your job. You know what I mean? The judge, the honorable judge, L'Oreal's in the building today. Alton Walker's going to try to defend your boy, Kyle Santilli, and I'm bringing these charges. But let's go to the bailiff. The bailiff, Ahmed, our producers. I don't know what he's going to be, the judges and all that. What's on the docket for today?
3: On the docket today, we have Mr. Landlord from Michigan, who went to go fix a situation in a house that he landlorded over.
2: Trying
3: to get some birds out of the attic or whatnot, and he ended up on the floor with a woman with her bonnet down, legs up.
2: Oh, court is in session. Attorney Santillan.
1: All right, Judge, this is pretty simple, but I want to go ahead and say that for Mr. Landlord, on behalf of the tenant, Javon Crawford, we are looking for criminal trespassing charges along with misdemeanor obscenity. Now, I would like to trump these charges up a little bit, because I want to hit him with first-degree audacity, if you will. First-degree audacity. Not only did you sneak this woman into your tenant's home to have sex with her, you're walking around the crib naked making sandwiches. You in the kitchen with your yameen out.
2: Ooh.
1: You got your yameen out in front of the fridge. Who knows what kind of contamination is going on with the food? You understand what I'm saying? And, Judge, I would like to say that this charge does have precedent. I did my Googles.
2: Okay.
1: Back in 2016 in Colorado Springs, there was a landlord who was found guilty for having sex in the tenant's bed. Well, that landlord faced 2 years in prison. So we're asking for 3 years in prison.
2: 3 years.
1: We're asking for a mandatory vasectomy.
2: Oh, sounds fair.
1: You know what I mean? That's and, great. You know, if you're going to have sex in somebody's bed, you're going to do it in that prison cell. I rest my case.
4: How you doing, Your Honor? You look amazing.
2: Thank you. Thank you.
4: Your Honor, you look amazing.
1: Thank you, Attorney Walker. Objection, Your Honor. You look good, but he's trying to butter you up.
4: Yeah, man.
2: Okay.
1: No buttering up the judges.
4: Well, today, I'm here to defend my client, Mr. Landlord, as y'all call him. First of all, the tenants need to be responsible for this. It's y'all fault. Y'all keep calling maintenance when they late. And what's the first thing y'all say? When is maintenance coming?
2: Okay.
4: Huh?
2: Counsel, you're walking a fine line.
1: Huh? Judge, the landlord is not maintenance. Objection.
4: Coming.
1: Oh, my God.
4: And I think he came.
2: No.
4: Listen, this is history being made. And America love history. They love somebody who's first. I'm glad you brought up the man in 2016. Because if you didn't have him, you wouldn't have my client today. And he did not have sex in the bed. Where did he do it?
1: On the couch.
4: On the couch. On the floor.
1: Where kids sit.
4: I think this is going above and beyond. This is an inspection. Like my bailiff said earlier, off air, he had to check those floorboards. They kept creaking. They kept... What better way to make sure the floorboards are sturdy than to have somebody legs up and bonnet on?
2: What?
4: My client, you also have to think about this, too. This is his house.
2: Okay. Oh, well, you do have a point there, counsel. You do have a point.
4: This is his house.
1: Objection, Your Honor.
4: He can't have sex in his own house?
2: I'm going to allow it.
4: This is crazy.
1: Once the client signs the lease, it is now the client's home and domain.
4: Right. I'm going to close with this. Somebody had to be the first to be on the moon. Somebody had to be the first president. Rosa Parks. Okay, I won't go that far.
1: Thank you.
4: I won't bring that. Y'all asked my client to remove a bird. You never said he couldn't bring a cat. I rest my case.
1: Hey, yo! What the hell is going on here?
2: I've heard enough.
1: Yes,
2: I've heard enough. Order in the court. Order in the court.
1: Please.
2: Okay.
1: Please.
2: A ton of review of the evidence.
1: Oh, everybody's seen the evidence.
2: I'm going to have to say guilty on all charges. He's going to jail today, okay?
4: That's crazy.
1: You're about to lose your house.
2: We got three words. Oh, that's not three. That's one.
1: That's okay.
2: We got one word.
1: That's right. Four syllables.
2: How I go?
1: Vasectomy. to me.
2: That's it. He got to get one. He got to get one. He doesn't have a choice. He's reckless.
1: Thank you, Your Honor. We're pleased with the verdict today.
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1: 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Morning Hustle in the building. L'Oreal's got the lowdown coming up next.
2: That's right. And this weekend was incredible with Birthday Bash 30 in Atlanta. Yeah. 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And of course, got a chance to talk to the king, not just the king of the South, but the king of Birthday Bash. T.I.P. 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
1: Mm-hmm.
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1: Stick around, man. 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
3: Morning Hustle Show. L'Oreal, we are at the sold out birthday bash, the 30th anniversary, and we are with the king. Okay, not just the king, the headliner, the guy. You are running shit right now. Just and tip. I had the curse, just to
4: tip.
3: Say it.
4: Just tip.
3: Just tip. Just yeah. tip. That's it can't be just tip.
4: Yeah,
3: Mr. Birthday Bash is what we're going to call you today. Is that cool?
4: You know, they've been calling me that, so you can continue.
3: You know, a big reason why I even have to start with the fact to call you Mr. Birthday Bash, I asked everybody up here what was their favorite moment at Birthday Bash. Do you have a favorite moment at Birthday Bash?
4: Man, to be honest with you, they all special. I think, you know what I'm saying, this one is a special moment. I have so many moments that I can't even just pick one. I think Birthday Bash has meant so much to the city, to the culture. It's hard to just pick one moment, man.
3: That's right.
4: I think the entity as a whole has just been so prevalent in our lives.
3: Was there a lot of pressure on you for this year, since you do have the most favorite Birthday Bash moments? Was there pressure for you to come and make another moment this year?
4: Hey, man, let me tell you something. I think every time we go out there to hit the stage, we intend to make moments.
3: That's right.
4: So this is no different.
3: Now, I do know Eris is coming out tonight. Because I found that out.
4: Again.
3: Yeah.
4: I can't confirm.
3: Well, the people are going to hear this after the fact.
4: These are erroneous allegations.
3: But how was that? Because you have a tour that's coming up.
4: Yeah.
3: And it's going to have Damani and King on it.
4: Yeah.

0: was that a little fight in the house where you had to pick which kid could come out?
1: We don't do no fight. Kids don't fight to be around their parents.
0: Yeah. You don't think so?
1: Nah, man.
0: If your parent is you, though.
1: Man, kids fight to get away from their parents. You know what I'm saying? Nah, man, we always move as a unit, man. So everything we do with a collective effort.
0: Right.
1: You know what I'm saying? Whether you see one or all, it's, you know what I'm saying, it's all a collective effort for
0: that's
1: the greater
0: right.
1: good.
0: The Harris family.
1: Yeah, right.
0: So what about Kill the King? We've been hearing a lot of things about that album. We thought it might have came out before Birthday Bash, but it looks like we got to wait a little while. We know you're killing the charts.
1: It might be out by the time you get to your car.
0: You think so?
1: It could be. I didn't say it was going to happen.
0: It's sounding like it is, though.
1: But it's that close.
0: You are Mr. To him.
1: Indeed. Indubitably.
0: Did you see the meme that's online that they said, old heads love the song, let them know? I must be an old head because I love the song, let them know.
1: No, I ain't seen that one.
0: Really?
1: That's straight to you.
0: They did, because I'm the old head. They trying to say something about me, too. What are they trying to say?
1: Man, you ain't old till you're cold, right?
0: How does it feel for you for this to be the 30th year, for it to sell out 3 months in advance, you to be the headliner? You know that you're allegedly leaving the game. Are you still leaving the game? Is that true?
1: Yeah, they're my last album. But look though, I think it's more of a testament to what the brand of Birthday Bash has meant to the city, has meant to the people, has meant to the culture. I think the people show up for what they feel is important. You know what I'm saying? And I think Birthday Bash is important to the people. That's what I think. It's definitely a reflection of that.
0: And we also saw you brought ATL. Y'all had the anniversary, the 20th anniversary. Yeah. You shut down Mercedes-Benz Stadium. Yeah. How did that feel to have everybody coming out? Except we did notice Jason Weaver wasn't there. What happened there?
1: Man, Jason was working, bro. So Jason is the only person I know that you know, he's a part of the ATL franchise and the CHI franchise. So, you know, he had, you know, another obligation that he had to tend to. But he always there in spirit, though.
0: Okay. Yeah. So what can we expect from this album that comes out tonight?
1: Tonight. I will not confirm.
0: Okay.
1: Erroneous allegation.
0: Is that? Kill the King. Kill the King.
1: But you can expect greatness.
0: Okay. Thank you so much for sitting down with us.
1: Thank you for sitting down with me.
0: Absolutely. Right. Birthday Bash, 30th anniversary, man. The king of Birthday Bash, the king of the South, T.I. Thank you so much.
1: You dig.
2: Feel the vibe
3: with the morning hustle.

0: plenty of reporters on the scene. Mm-hmm. Where there's one reporter that's going viral, Julie Faye Sterkin, I guess is how you say her last name.
1: Okay.
0: And for all the wrong reasons. If shots are fired in your proximity, this is what you don't do.
2: Music.
0: What Wait. Is that? Twice.
3: She asked twice. What is that?
0: And with the stank look on her face.
1: Still
0: and just
1: sitting up, standing up tall.
0: Just standing there, looking around, turning her head left and right, looks back at the camera and makes a face and says,
1: Must
0: what
1: be
0: is
1: nice,
0: that?
1: Ain't it? Oh, I wish Man. I didn't know what those sounds were.
0: Right,
1: either.
0: That's crazy.
3: Yeah, the other day at Birthday Bash, we was on stage and the smoke came up at the end. Yeah.
1: Elton went running off the stage. I was like, what are you doing?
3: Oh, so you got it on video. Just anything that sounds like a pop, I'm ducking.
0: I hear you. We know to get the hell out of Dodge when you hear shots. Recently, since it's been getting warmer, I've been hearing fireworks. But my first thought is, oh, they out there shooting.
3: Yeah.
0: But it's been fireworks. So we think differently, man.
3: You think
0: when it comes
3: you
0: to
3: think
0: that.
3: that's the dude, man, Nick what's his name? Nick
0: Nasir Best? I don't know. A lot of people are feeling like this is a whole conspiracy theory.
3: Yeah, it's
0: and
3: weird.
0: I'm gonna tell you why, because the White House is using this argument to say, see, this is why we need a brand new ballroom so we can protect the president
1: okay,
0: and other people
1: no.
0: that are in the facility. I swear to God, they're trying to use it for that.
3: That's the second time too.
0: Uh huh.
3: Yep, because they did at the correspondent dinner.
0: At the correspondent dinner, now this.
1: This is why we need a new president.
0: Man, listen. Yeah. All right, yeah. Last but not least, man, time for a Say It Till He survey. We know how much y'all love these. All right, I know this was going to set L'Oreal off, too,
1: Great.
0: Okay? There's a 2026 Millennial Intimacy Report.
1: Okay.
0: And in this report, it talks about how partners are venting to quote-unquote online best friends, meaning you might be in a relationship, but, you know, you're stressed out about your relationship, so you take your intimate conversations to somebody else and talk to them online. 48% of people surveyed said they're completely open to what they call parallel relationships. One partner strictly for the physical domestic needs and another person just for emotional support.
1: Oh, this is easy. ChatGPT. You can talk to ChatGPT. That's not That's cheating. Okay. It's not. Because I'm telling you, it's like talking to a whole person. Like, I think that you should use that route. Don't cheat on your mate.
0: Like, what they're saying is not cheating. They're they're not doing anything physical.
1: Well, that leads to physical because it's an emotional connection. So eventually you're going to want to...
0: Okay, all right. All right.
1: It's true.
0: Well, 40% of the people that responded said it's completely acceptable to have a platonic online soulmate while in a committed real life relationship.
1: Soulmate is crazy.
0: Online soulmate. Yo, that's crazy.
1: Alton, what do you feel?
3: I think it's okay, man.
1: What?
0: It's okay?
3: Yeah.
0: Because you're not doing nothing physical with it,
3: nothing
0: right?
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1: So if you found out your girlfriend was telling somebody online she loves them and they mean so much to her and they're their soulmate, you're okay with that?
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0: in the morning. Hey, yo, some more on Hustle. L'Oreal, Kyle, Santillan, Alton Walker.
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0: Listen, man, that's up for us. We're out of here. You can tap in with us throughout the day. Really quickly, man, shout out to everybody that we kicked it with in Atlanta over the weekend for Birthday Bash.
2: Yeah.
0: It was a time. If you missed any of it, if you didn't make the trip to the A, whatever you had going on, you can definitely see all of our content at Morning Hustle Show.
1: Yeah.
0: All right. Tomorrow, you know, we're just coming off Memorial Day weekend, and it seems like it wasn't too many cookouts happening no more, huh?
1: No, and you know what? I'm still hungry.
0: Right.
1: This is crazy. What's going on?
0: So what's going on, man? Is cookout culture dead? We're going to have to talk about this and really break it down tomorrow.
1: Come back.
0: If you feel a way about it, let us know. How can they follow you, L'Oreal?
1: Super easy, starring L'Oreal, StarringLoreal. I just put up some pictures from this weekend's birthday bash. Okay, so make sure y'all check those out right now on my social media. How about you, Alton Walker?
2: Alton Walker Show. Follow me everywhere. Your boy is back out of these streets walking and stuff. Man, I'm busy. I'm excited, man. Because you said I'm going to take me a year.
0: Well, you're not completely healed yet. You're still limping.
1: Yeah, you don't even know how to walk again.
2: I jump a little bit because of L'Oreal. L'Oreal had me jumping on Pastor Troy's birthday bash.
1: Okay, now you know good and damn well that's because you claim to be from the East Side, but we know the truth. I was just testing you.
0: Yikes. All right.
2: East Side stump.
0: There you have it, man. Kyle Santillan. You can follow me on the gram as well. Definitely got some pics and some videos up from Birthday Bash. Follow me at Radio King Kyle. And like I

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0: Just in

Diamonds on the chain, fresh new J's, AMG switch lane phone. 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

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Fall in love every time we link. He got me sprung.com. 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

0: 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It's Nails. 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Hey, listen, I know y'all saw it over the weekend. Kehlani announced the tour, right? Her and Duran Bernard. Well, guess what? I got your tickets today on the show. Win them before you can buy them on the show today. Tickets to see Kehlani and Duran Bernard when they go on tour. Plus, let's talk about the AMAs and what happened over the weekend. I know it's a long weekend. And let's have conversation too, you know. Hearing stuff before it gets to you. I found out over the weekend that a mutual friend of me and another friend have a baby on the way. I haven't been told that yet. So. Shocker, right? But yeah, we'll catch up on all that. Plus some stuff that's going on in the city. And what does this 107 days of summer mean for you? Because we all in it now, man. We just kicked it off over the weekend. Shout out to all the mixers who joined my brother DJ Mr. King on the 107 days of summer kickoff. Kicking off the summer with the mix show. Helping us out. We got a lot to hook you up with, all right? A lot to catch up to. Welcome to the Midday Kickback. 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

Hey, shout out to everybody I ran into last night at the Shot, man, for WWE and Monday Night Raw. Yeah, it's Power 107.5, right? Now, you listening to the Midday Kickback with DJ Nails, one of the biggest R&B singers in the world, announced the world tour. Yeah, I got tickets for you, and we're going to talk about it in my first edition of What It Is. Plus, what happened last night at the American Music Awards. I'm on some

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4: 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Good Flirts.

0: peas in pub too.
1: Where you at?
0: At the house with it, watching sinners.
1: Who you with?
0: On the couch with my favorite sinner. I was about to, but you convinced us. Should I decorate her walls or log off to Pinterest? Never too late to meditate on emotional attachments. Even if I fall

big concert tour announcement. I'm going to talk about that in a second because you got a connection to it and you don't even know it. But first, let me kick it off real quick with some American Music Award celebrations. In case you missed it last night, one of the biggest award shows in the world, the American Music Awards, happened last night. Queen Latifah, she held down the house. First off, can we talk about her? Like, she was the host. Legendary Queen Latifah. For the first time in 30 years, she hosted the American Music Awards completely, ran the room at the MGM Grand over in Vegas, and has had some unmatched energy. Cardi B, who we expected to show out, who also will be showing out at the BET Awards probably in June 30th, she dominated the hip-hop category. She came to win, all right? Cardi completed a complete sweep with the female hip-hop category. She won Best Female Hip-Hop Artist, Best Hip-Hop Song for Erica.

0: happen for you. Speaking of tickets and events going down this Saturday, finally, Summer 614. Yeah. Keisha Cole, Ying Yang Twins, Plies, and many more hitting that stage. And yes, we still got your last minute tickets, man. You're getting hooked up with those on Throwback Thursdays at Lunch Break Mix right here on Power 107.5. That's what it is this hour with your man Nails.
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Did you see all this viral videos of T.I. from the weekend? Man put a magic trick on stage at ATL's birthday bash. You could go on cruise with him, too.

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0: Hey, those Kehlani World Tour tickets with Duran Bernard as a special guest. See them in Cleveland August 14th, man. I got those coming your way at noon. 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Nails over here holding you down. And listen, the cruise is coming up in October. You see, over the weekend, T.I. went viral. He one of the headliners of the cruise. He performed over the weekend on Saturday at Birthday Bash. And this man did a magic trick on stage where he just automatically appeared on stage. Crazy. But he one of the artists that's headlining many performances on the cruise. The One Voyage cruise hosted by the OG, Ricky Smiley. His whole crew will be there. This is where luxury meets legacy. Don't miss this nonstop entertainment. Nassau, Bahamas. They got a festival performances from T.I. and Rick Ross, Keith Sweat, D.L. Hughley. Their sellaway party with DJ Kid Capri. 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
1: 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Wow, wow, wow. New York is heading back to the NBA Finals for the first time in nearly 30 years, and Knicks fans are partying like it's 1999. And they did it in style, completing their second straight sweep of these playoffs, knocking out the Cavs in four games to win the Eastern Conference Finals. Absolutely remarkable. Celebrity Row took over the arena in Cleveland, and the Knicks ran away with the game almost immediately. New York didn't have a 20-point scorer, but six Knicks scored double digits, and Jalen Brunson walked away with a Larry Bird trophy for the Eastern Conference Finals MVP. It has been an unbelievably dominant run for the Knicks since the first round, and I can't wait to see what they do in the finals. 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

Yeah. 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Yeah. Me like a, you know what I'm saying? Let's go.

10 days away, man. June 6th at the King Arts Complex. Ladies Love Lonnie, DJ Mr. King, and their princesses hosting the Daddy Daughter Day Party, Princess Edition. It's a day party for all girl dads in Central Ohio and their daughters. $10.75 for a daddy-daughter pair. That's both of y'all together. Any addition?

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0: Rosé, he one of the artists that's performing over there at the cruise. Setting sail in October, the One Voyage cruise. That's Meeks in Miami with French Montana and Max B on Power 107.5. Hey, it's Nails. Remember, man, coming up at noon, I still got those Kehlani World Tour tickets. Her and Duran Bernard, they're pulling up to Cleveland on August 14th. And I got some winner before you can buy them tickets for you. Hey, what's going on? Last night, shout out to everybody I saw last night at the WWE event at Monday Night Raw, man. Ended up hitting High Street after, and I didn't expect it to be packed, because Monday is, night before going back to work, but it was Memorial Day. It was a little dead out there, but, High Street always got something going on, right? Ended up still seeing some drama. I got some high stakes drama for you coming up at noon, man. Get these, win them before you can buy them tickets to see Kehlani World Tour up in Cleveland, August 14th. Duran Bernard, it's a home game for him because he's from Cleveland. Gonna be a movie. Win them before you can buy them coming up at noon, man. Lunch break mix.
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0: For the girl dads in Columbus, don't forget about our daddy-daughter day party.
1: 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The Princess Edition is going down June 6th at the King Arts Complex. Tickets for the daddy-daughter pair is only $10.70.

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1: Who you with?
0: On the couch with my favorite sinner. I was about to, but you convinced us. 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Even if I

0: DJ Mr. King on the set right now. Lunch break mix on Power 107.5. I'm looking over here at our ticket sales right now for the daddy-daughter day party. Going down June 6th over at the King Arts Complex. Like, tickets are starting to come limited now. Tighten up, Dad, if you want to make some memories with your daughter on June 6th alongside Ladies Love Lonnie, DJ Mr. King, all the girl dads in Central Ohio and their daughters. 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A whole party dedicated to your princess on June 6th at the King Arts Complex. 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All right, listen, we're in the 107 days of summer, powered by people, places, and dreams. And our timelines was in a frenzy over the weekend. You saw that announcement from Kehlani, the Kehlani World Tour. Yeah. And guess what? We got Win 'Em Before You Can Buy 'Em tickets right now to see her, Duran Bernard, in Cleveland, his hometown, August 14th at the Blossom Music Center. Right now, caller number 7. You got tickets. Good luck. 614-821-1075.
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0: on your lunch break. 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

fuck around. Hit the music, baby, cut it down. 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

0: One time for High Street, man. I got to give a shout out to High Street. Never a dull moment on High Street. Now, let me see that. Went out there last night expecting boredom, but boy, was I surprised. 614-821-1075. It's Columbus's number one for hip-hop and R&B. It's Power 107.5 Nails. DJ Mr. King in the lunch break mix. In case you missed that announcement earlier today, our girl Kehlani going back on the road, Columbus. And yeah, she do have a show in Ohio. What's up, girl? You got to be a real Kehlani fan if you calling me right now.
1: And you know it.
0: You ready to sing?
1: Oh, Lord. Okay.
0: You nervous like I'm asking you to sing right now on air. I'm not getting you sing on air, girl.
1: I thought you meant you was about to put me on the radio. They was getting ready to boo me and tell me to give them back.
0: No, I'm not going to do that to you, girl. I'll be the one to sing for you, girl. You calling number 7. You going to see Kehlani and Duran Bernard. Congratulations, mama.
1: Yes. Listen, I done won twice DoorDashing.
0: Yeah, but listen, what you need to do is tell all the rest of the DoorDashers and the Uber Eats driver and Amazon driver. That's how you get through the workday. You got to tune in to your boy Nails. I'm telling you, the time will fly.
1: Listen, that's how I learn all my new music.
0: That's what I'm talking about. You already know. We putting you on the latest music, keeping you entertained, getting you everything that's going on in town, and of course, letting you know everything going down in the 614 plus passes and concert tickets to the biggest event. Events and shows in the 614. You know, ain't no other radio station or your ox ain't gonna tell you that or give you that.
1: It's better.
0: Hello. No, congratulations. I got you some win 'em before you can buy them tickets to see our girl Kehlani and Duran Bernard. They'll be in Cleveland for the Kehlani World Tour, and that's actually gonna be a home game for Duran Bernard because he's from Cleveland, so it's going to be a show among shows.
1: Okay.
0: All right.
1: Thank you, Nail. Thank you so much.
0: Right, you
1: always hook me up.
0: Yeah, because you always a loyal listener to the station celebrating 107 days of summer.
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0: King killed it over there at Birthday Bash in Atlanta over the weekend. 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I'm always talking to you. Power, who is this?
1: It's Nay.
0: And I know Nay. You probably calling about these tickets to go and see Kehlani and Duran Bernard. I got them again tomorrow at 12 noon. Win them before you can buy them over here inside the 107 days of summer.

trapping no dark skin, country old, gathered out the mud, 6-1-0, thug old. 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Hit her, making them play, stacking that pay. 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Never been a bow or a lame-o. 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Yeah, we both outside, that's my type.

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He got me sprung.com. 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

0: Glorilla sister, Brorilla. 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She said she's still defending her sister.
1: Y'all ain't finna keep on saying this ugly or you look better than her. 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
0: One thing I like about Brorilla is that she a realist. She is a realist and she understand like, yo, I'm going to be real. Y'all can't say my sister ugly because, you know, I might not like her right now. We might have beef, but hey, she is not ugly. That's one bad chick. I like that. It's Power 107.5 Nails over here on the station celebrating the 107 days of summer powered by people, places, and dreams. And we know we are officially in the summer. And, well, unofficially in the summer because Memorial Day is the unofficial kickoff of the summer. But, you know, it's warm outside and you need to take advantage of this warm weather, man. Especially being in the summertime. Zumbeezy Bay is helping you out. They got $5 days going down right now through the end of June. Well, June 7th. I'm sorry. Through June 7th. $5 days where your kids can get $5 tickets, man, to Zumbeezy Bay. 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It's nuts how much they looking out for you this summer. 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

Kehlani, the world tour. She announced that over the weekend. We got those win them before you can buy them tickets again tomorrow at noon inside the Lunch Break Mix on Power 107.5. 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Is Nails getting ready for my second edition of What It Is. That's my celebrity entertainment news, rumors, and gossip. So why is Drake's three albums he's just dropped, why they not eligible for the Grammys? We'll talk about it.

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1: They racked up, too. First of all, let me kick it off real quick. We're talking about Queen Latifah, who for the first time in 30 years hosted the American Music Awards. She looks so fly on the red carpet. I love Queen Latifah. But shout out to Cardi B, who swept all of the categories that she was nominated in. She won Best Female Hip Hop Artist, Best Hip Hop Song with Airtime, Best Hip Hop Album for the females. Kendrick Lamar, he swept his hip hop categories. Teyana Taylor shut it down with a performance. And shout out to Mauna Leo. We got to give it up to Mauna Leo, who won Best Breakthrough Hip-Hop Artist at the AMAs last night. You can see the rundown. I'm going to put all the winners up on the website, along with that Teyana Taylor performance at mycolumbuspower.com and the Power 107.5 app. Now, what it is with Fat Joe, he said he got the last laugh when it came to the Cleveland Cavaliers. So if you're a Cavs fan, I need you to cover your ears right now. Because you know what happened last night. Of course, the New York Knicks ended up winning the East and advanced to the NBA Finals, but it looked like Fat Joe was the person who got the last laugh against the Cleveland Cavs. If this is true, because, you know, Fat Joe is a good storyteller right here. I'm not calling him a liar. I'm just saying he's great at telling us, you know, taking us through the journey with him, telling us the story. But he was saying how he wanted to buy courtside seats for the Cleveland Cavs and New York Knicks games in Cleveland, games 3 and 4. And according to Joe, the Cavs blocked him from buying courtside seats for those games. Well, look like he got the last laugh because they advanced. Congratulations to the Knicks. All right, now what it is with Drake, his album's not being submitted for the Grammy Awards. That's why it won't be eligible for winning Grammys, because he is not submitting them for consideration for the Grammys. And shout out to him, man. After breaking records like Michael Jackson's record for the most number ones by a single solo artist and then Jay-Z's records, he's still not going to submit any of his three albums, Iceman, Habibti, or Maid of Honor. I always struggle with that last one. I'm just saying. All right, now, what it is with these tickets to the Daddy Daughter Day Party, Princess Edition, is going down June 6th. Ladies love Lonnie from the L3 at Nights and DJ Mr. King. Our gang will be hosting that event with their daughters, and it's going to be such a good time. Tickets are $10.75. 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

Yeah. 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You know. 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

0: That's Dr. Chris Brown to you. Dr. Chris Brown. And a lot of people don't like the fact that they're handing out those honorary doctorate degrees. Shout out to Harvest Christian University. That's what Chris Brown ended up doing a speech for. They gave him an honorary doctor's degree. And he said, I did a thing. He posted it up on his Instagram. So people was like, oh my God, they need to stop giving out honorary degrees. Chris Brown got one now? Midday Kickback on Power 107.5. Columbus is number one for hip hop and R&B inside the 107 days of summer. 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The crazy kid, DJ Nails, holding you down right here at DJ NAILZ. And I want to remind you, it's going down this Thursday. Talking about the Throwback Thursday edition of the Lunch Break Mix. That's your last chance for you to get some of these tickets to Summer 614. That's happening this Saturday, May 30th at the Commons. Keisha Cole, Yin Yang Twins, Plies, Kiki White, Next, and more hitting the stage, man. It's going to be a movie. You're going to have some fun. You're going to get those tickets right now. Summer614.com. 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You know what I mean? 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
13: Exactly. Right there.
14: Where you going?
13: Where you going?
14: Thank you for that. Take me through there.

kicking it with my dog Eddie last night down on High Street after Monday Night Raw. Talking about that Kehlani announcement. This girl love Kehlani. So we got those winning before you can buy them tickets to see Kehlani in Cleveland August 14th. And Duran Bernard, by the way, too.

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1: 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And Central Ohio is still celebrating Meyer Shank Racing, their victory at the Indy 500 Sunday. 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

Yeah. 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Yeah, me like that. You know what I'm saying? 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

0: biggest show in the city, posted on the corner. 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
1: I'm DJ Mrs.
0: DJ Mrs. Why did the gym close down?
1: Why did the gym close down? Why did the gym close down? No clue.
0: 6'5"?
2: I ain't got this one.
0: Why did the gym close down?
1: Why did it close down, Incognito?
0: It didn't work out. Come on, guys.
1: Okay, now that was cute. I like that one.
2: You got that one.
1: You got that one because I wasn't thinking.
0: Man, you
1: it's
0: know,
1: the delivery, though. I'm telling him it's the delivery.
0: Since you told me, I've been working on it.
1: You can't just read off a joke.
0: I'm getting ready, folks. I'm going to do me a 7-minute stand-up set. So, well,
2: you got it.
0: Intimate friends. Matter of fact, I want y'all to be there, too. So make sure you following us on Instagram at POTC.LIVE. We're going to add you in our close friends.
1: Mm-hmm.
0: And we're going to give y'all a date on when we're going to do this.
1: For real.
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4: 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I'm the treat lady you need to know. It's the Mo you know.
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Is it money, is it fame, is it weed, is it drink? 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

I be in my section, he be in his. We can go bottle for bottle in this junk. Strip club stun, I'm a stun hard. We can go dollar for dollar in this junk. He Mr. Get It Done. I'm Mrs. One of One. Fall in love every time we link. He got me sprung.com. Mind these girls can't keep it peace. I ain't stressing on you.

0: 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That's my type, but here.
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3: It is 6-5, you're posting on the corner headlines. U.S. consumer confidence dipped in May due to concerns about the inflation related to the war in Iran and pessimism about the labor market, although an improvement is expected by year end. This contrasts with the record low consumer sentiment reported by the University of Michigan. Dissatisfaction with President Trump's economic policies is growing, with rising prices impacting lower-income households the most. Despite the decline in confidence, higher-income consumers remain more optimistic, likely due to a stock market rally. Many consumers are cutting back on spending overall, delaying purchases of non-essential items, and planning to economize on various goods. And the Supreme Court declined to intervene in a discrimination lawsuit brought by former Miami Dolphins head coach Brian Flores against the NFL, allowing the case to proceed to trial in New York. Flores, who is black, alleges that the league has discriminatory hiring practices against black coaches. The NFL wanted the case handled through arbitration, but lower courts have sided with the plaintiffs. Flores, who was joined in the lawsuit by fellow black coaches Steve Wilks and Ray Horton, who also claimed discrimination in hiring practices. The NFL says it respects the Supreme Court's decision and is prepared to defend itself in court. For these stories and more, visit postonthecorner.com. Make sure you're following us on all social media platforms at POTC.LIVE. And of course, you can give me a follow at The Real 6 and the number 5.
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1: Columbus, it's the big boss Rick Ross. Minx in Miami featuring my brothers, French Montana, Max B. This Maybach Music. Huh.

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Don't forget about our first ever daddy-daughter day party, Princess Edition, going down June 6th at the King Arts Complex. 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Get

0: Around this time every day, we get to open up the phone lines and tap in with YOU because we can trust you to be honest and transparent.
1: All right, it's topic of the daytime. So look, I want to know, can you really be friends with somebody that you used to mess with? Incognito?
0: No.
1: No? Why no?
0: Like, mess with? Like, either y'all had a friendship before y'all messed around, or y'all messed around and then tried to create a friendship, and that usually don't work. So
1: it don't work either way.
0: Yeah, I don't know about that one, twin. Don't tell everybody, y'all. Kids, cover your ears. Mm-hmm. Once she seen it on Saw Cuz, it's over.
1: That's what I'm saying. Y'all done seen each other privates and pocketbooks and stuff. We can't be friends. There's no way of genuinely being friends. Now, if you tried to date, the date didn't work, and it was only a one-time thing, I was like, maybe we just better off as friends. Okay, cool. Mm-hmm. But if y'all done dealt with each other for longer than a couple of months, mm-hmm. being friends to me isn't a real thing.
0: Yeah.
1: It's no beef. It doesn't have to be an issue, a problem. If I see you, you see me, we can speak. Hey, but other than that, keep it moving. Yeah. Don't call my phone to grab no drinks. Don't call my phone to kiki about whoever else you dealing with. I'm not finna kiki with you about who else you're dating. I'm not gonna kiki with you about who I'm dating. Yeah. It just got to be a boundary there. Like, we could be cool. It's no beef. But as far as...
0: I see you out.
1: Friends?
0: What you said? Pick up the phone. Call you. Like, you want to go get drinks? Now, what you trying to do now?
1: You trying to touch my pocketbook again.
0: You like me.
1: No. It's not happening like that. So, you let me know. Some people feel different. Because I do know some people who are friends with exes or people that they used to deal with. So, call us right now at 1-844-426-POTC.
0: Bro, so then my big bro, then my soul.
1: Yeah, right.
2: Columbus Dads, tap in.
3: 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If you the king of your castle, listen up, because it's time to level up.
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9: Post It on the Corner. Who is this?
10: The Prince of the South. What up?
9: Prince of the South. It's the Princess of the South. Hey.
10: What's going down?
9: Okay, so look, I'm inside topic of the day. You know what's going on. I want to know, can you really be friends with somebody you used to mess with?
10: Hell no. Because all them feelings going to be in place.
9: Mm-hmm.
10: What the hell? if we had something, mm-hmm. I can't just go back to being friends with you.
9: I feel you. I have to agree with you. Thanks. If we talked or we had that type of connection, I really think we could be cool. It's no point.
10: I mean, yeah. Nikita, of course.
9: You said of course? Why is that?
10: Because I don't feel like there's any ties anymore, so there's no reason for us to not be friends.
9: But can you genuinely be friends, though, and y'all done seen each other naked?
10: Yeah, why not?
9: You a strong one. You a strong one. Because I can't go.
11: Yeah. I mean.
9: I know that's right, boo. Thank you.
12: And it's Brady Goof from Dayton, Ohio. Yeah.
9: Why, yeah?
12: Because it's like life's too short to be sitting here, you know what I'm saying? And we obviously broke up for a reason, so it's, you know what I'm saying? Why not still kick it? I mean, we obviously gonna see what we's missing when we was together, so why not? You know what I'm saying?
9: Okay, so if y'all be friends, are you being friends with the possibility of kind of rekindling stuff, or are you gonna go in for a genuine friendship?
12: Man, we're gonna be genuine friends. If it leads to that point, then it leads that point. But you know what I'm saying? Unfortunately, I'm genuinely friends for real.
9: Okay, I feel you. Well, thank you, boo.
12: No problem.

0: Posted on the corner. Who is this?
1: It's the Real Hair Surgeon. What's good?
0: All right, boo. I'm inside my topic of the day. Do you think you could be friends with somebody that you used to mess with?
1: Yeah, that's easy.
0: How's that easy? Y'all done messed around. She done sent your private.
1: It's like this here. You know, if we on a good note, man, you know, and we and more likely we is because I got friends that I done been through with that with, you know. We just keep it cool. You know what I'm saying? You know, you see me with mine, I see you with yours. Ain't nothing that's going to go down. We straight.
0: Okay, cool. Okay, I see what you're saying. So, do you feel like you can have a genuine friendship, though? Like, if she called your line, like, hey, you trying to go grab some drinks, would you be on that? Or are you like, no, I got to set the boundary, boo. This ain't that no more.
1: No, if I bump into her, you know what I'm saying, and I'm out there, that's, you can have a drink, but you can't call me, you know. And be
0: exactly.
1: Like,
0: okay.
1: You know, especially when I'm with somebody else, you can't just call me like that.
2: Chaz MD, absolutely, depending on what the relationship was like.
0: Okay, so is it going to be a boundary there? Like, are you guys still going to talk here and there, or is it just a, like, when you see them out, hey, how you doing, and keep it moving?
2: It depends on the situation. So if both people know that it can be a friendship and respect, if they have another relationship, then everything works out fine. But no hiding stuff behind closed doors and no trying to get jiggy with it again. You know, trying
0: right,
2: to
0: no fun, no back. Funny business.
2: No funny business.
0: Thank you, babe. I appreciate you for calling.
3: Jay Black, to be honest, nah, I don't think so.
0: Why you say no?
3: Just because, like, how things move differently, you know, certain people, it's certain comfortable spots, you know, that you used to having and you don't want nobody else to see. You know, you don't want to see nobody else in your position that you used to be in.
0: Mm-hmm.
3: It's hard for certain people to do that, I feel like, you feel me? So, especially for this kind of era.
0: You said something then. I don't think people realize what we done messed around. I done told you my secrets. We done seen each other parts and we doing all this type of stuff. We can't genuinely be friends after that. Like, it's a cool. It's not no beef.
4: She seen it soft.
0: For sure. You know what I'm saying?
4: What she see it soft? No, bro.
0: Can't be our friend. Thank you for calling me, boo.
3: Most definitely.
5: Let's go. Mm-hmm.

0: Yeah. You see that? Shake that. You know what I'm saying? You know. That thing for your f***ers. Bend it on down. Put your face on the floor.
1: Me like that. You know what I'm saying? Let's go.

0: Stone.
1: You see that? Shake that like you out of control. That thing to your fingers. Bend it on down, put your face on the floor. That to your legs can't stand. High freak with the word in the hand.

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4: Man, look out. The New York Knicks are headed to the NBA Finals for the first time since 1999.
5: The dream season continues.
4: If you missed it last night, the Knicks completed the promise 4-0 sweep, turning Game 4 in Cleveland into Madison Square Garden West.
6: You hear that? You're in the other team's building.
7: Everywhere we go is like the Garden. So, man, shout out to the fans.
4: New York completely took over early with a brutal 20-0 second quarter run and never looked back, eliminating the Cavaliers 130-93. But this story is bigger than one game. The last time the Knicks made the NBA Finals, Jalen Brunson was only 3 years old, Y2K was running the world, flip phones was everywhere, and LeBron James was still in middle school. Now Brunson sits 4 wins away from joining one of the most exclusive clubs in NBA history. The only players 6'2" or under that are universally viewed as the unquestionable leaders of championship teams like Isaiah Thomas, Steph Curry, and now Brunson is knocking at that door. Here's what Jalen had to say about the win.
8: I think it's really cool, like I said before, like having all the former players around, and once a Nick, always a Nick, and so it's really special to have the camaraderie that we have around the current and former players.
4: And you know what makes this run even crazier? The Knicks were mocked for building around Jalen Brunson. Some call him just another Knicks move, but when they tapped on his Villanova brothers, brought in Josh Hart, Mikal Bridges, and added OG Anunoby for elite perimeter defense, and traded for Cat to completely open that floor offensively, that conversation started to change. Here's what Mike Brown had to say about the win last night.
9: Joy on their face, it's priceless.
4: And now Brown has New York squeezing the life out of playoff teams. You don't believe me? Let's go to the numbers. Atlanta lost by 51 to close out the first round. Philadelphia lost by 30. And Cleveland just got blown out by 37 points. The Knicks haven't just beaten teams this postseason. They've broke them mentally. And somehow, Josh Hart still found a way to steal the show, casually eating chicken wings during a postgame interview again while the Knicks celebrated an Eastern Conference championship.
8: Don't do this again, bro. Just look
10: I'm
8: forward.
10: Just eating. Asking don't you a question. Mad at me for.
4: And tonight on NBC Peacock, the Spurs visit the Thunder in Oklahoma City for Game 5 of the Western Conference Finals. The winner of this series will face the New York Knicks in the NBA Finals. All right, that does it for me. That's been your Posted on the Corner Sports Minute with the playmaker Hollywood Zay. For this story, scores, and more, head on over to PostedOnTheCorner.com. 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And go on, give me a follow one time, gang, at Hollywood Zay.
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11: Incognito. 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Okay. 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

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It's time to be open. 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We having commotion. Killing them inside it. Up the vibe. 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She got it. You know that you bogus.

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20: What up? This is

Yeah. You know what I'm saying? You know. Yeah, me like that. You know what I'm saying? Let's go.

0: What's poppin', y'all? It's Kendrick Lamar rocking out with my folks, the Varsity Squad DJs.
1: I ain't calling her man.
2: She ain't even all that. Like, ain't even like that. Ain't her mama white. She ain't even all that. Like, ain't even like that. Ain't her mama white.

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0: trying to scroll at DJ Misses. Felt like I might have missed some.
1: I got some tea for you.
2: Who did it? Who done it? And who needs to quit it?
3: Who is that?
4: Here's what's trending on the timeline with DJ Misses. Throw it on the corner.
1: Okay, let's get into a real quick tea for you. So things are still heated and people are still at Kevin Hart's neck after his roast after comedian Tony Hinchcliffe called backlash over a George Floyd joke. Very unnecessary joke.
0: Yes, yes.
1: And it was very tasteless.
0: Yes.
1: It was offensive.
0: Yes.
1: And we were waiting for Kevin Hart to speak on this. And here's what he had to say.
5: It wasn't a tasteful joke to our culture, to our audience. If you're watching the roast, you get why they're doing it. I hate to say this, but I'm going to. People are talking about that joke. Talk about a set. Tony Hinchcliffe arguably had the best set or one of the best sets between Tony and Sheryl. What is it that you expect me? You want me to take a live production and stand up and fight Tony or have a reaction? Like, Tony told a joke. We didn't like it. Okay. Hey, man, that joke. We move on.
0: But the roast was about Kevin Hart.
1: Exactly. You wanted me to stand up and have... Yes.
0: Yep, Tom Brady did when they made that joke about Bill Belichick.
1: Yes. That's exactly what we wanted you to do, boo.
0: He walked up and said, hey, that's enough.
1: That's cool. It was about you. It's not necessary. I understand comedy is comedy, and a lot of stuff isn't off limits, especially if you joning. But why do you gotta make a joke about George Floyd?
0: And the man said, I can't breathe.
1: We joning right now. We not on talking about basically making a racist joke. So, Kevin, I don't know, boo. Listen, I don't know, boo. I think you were just better off saying it wasn't right, it was tasteless, and I had a conversation with him afterward telling him that it wasn't cool, and we would have just took that, but you defended it, and that's not tea, boo. So, you know, I continue to keep you updated on that as that unfolds. You need a recap. You already know we can go. Post it on thecorner.com. 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
1: What's poppin'?
0: Another day to be great, man. Why do they on Memorial Day weekend give us that Monday off? Cause who wanna come to work on that Tuesday?
1: Nah, for real. But I mean, we was at work, so it didn't really matter.
0: Yeah, then I've been forgetting. Like, I was talking to one of my close friends in the corporate world, and she informed me. She said, "Man, my job, we're gonna be off that Thursday before Memorial Day, and they give us that whole week off. They call that a mental week."
1: Oh. In never heard of it.
0: It's called a mental week. And it made me think, because coming in today, I'm like, wait, Tuesday ain't nothing but Monday on steroids.
1: For sure.
0: I said, DJ Missy snatched hers and said, "Hey, I ain't boom." And she came back so refreshed, so energized. And I just want to ask, how was your mental week, you two?
1: My mental week was good. Even though I was dealing with family situations, it was still good to just deal with my family and not have to, like, worry about work, getting breaks done, getting mixes done, things like that. Like, work was taken care of. Shout out to y'all. And, yeah, I feel like it's needed. Use that PTO, boo. Like, because if anything was to happen, God forbid, that company going to move on.
0: In 2 hours.
1: Now, hello?
0: In 2 hours.
1: Yo, that resume, everything, that stuff going to be online.
0: They will find somebody.
1: So take that PTO, boo. It's okay. That's why it's there.
0: Straight up, man, today is what's today? I'm losing track of the days.
2: It's the 26th.
0: I knew my executive producer 6'5 would have it on point. Shout out to the Theta Man in the building whose birthday is on Friday.
2: It's coming
1: and
2: up.
1: All right, this now, is year.
0: This is year?
1: 1 year.
0: 1 year anniversary?
1: Mm-hmm.
0: Theta Man?
2: No, like it's that crash out this time. Yeah, that crash out that I had. Yeah. Remember this time?
0: I remember.
2: Yeah, you know,
1: it's a 1 year anniversary.
2: Look at us here. Look at us thriving now.
0: We are a heel,
1: that's
0: man.
1: Why he crashed out without us.
0: He's a heel man.
2: I'm a heel man.
1: So and that Gemini.
0: It looks good. It looks good on you too.
1: You know,
0: bro.
1: Amen.
0: 6'5" first got over here, boy. I was nervous, boy. Every day, boy. I was home tweaking, boy.
2: But let him know when the email still hates to see you me coming.
0: Oh, if Standing on Business was a person, it'd be you and King.
1: Come on, King. Yes.
0: But so, today is National Paper Airplane Day.
1: Okay, shout out to Hazmat.
0: Hazmat, you say all the time. Man, that joke used to be here making airplanes. He's like, this a jet fighter. This one right here, this a Spear Airline one. Then he came with the Delta. He said, this the Emirates. He's like, that's a
1: he just come in here and just throw it.
0: And they fly. Mm-hmm. All right, today is National Blueberry Cheesecake Day.
1: I'm not a fan of blueberry.
0: I'm not, but I just ordered some. Because I got a doctor's appointment tomorrow for that blood pressure.
1: Oh, and now you're trying to eat all the good foods and stuff, but you go to the doctor.
0: Yeah, my dad stunned on me last week. He sent a picture. He was like 118 over like 70 something. I said, dang, bruh. How you do that? He's like, I just ate some blueberries the night before. I said, all right. So on the way here. I just ordered some. So blueberries will be at the house at 5.
1: I know that's right.
0: Give me some blueberries. I got to tell y'all what my pressure is tomorrow.
1: Dang you.
0: Golly. National Sorry Day. Australia. Mm-hmm. What is Sorry Day? What is that?
1: Like you sorry?
2: For them other radio shows that you could be listening to, but you don't because they sorry.
1: Oh,
0: I like that.
1: Clock
0: that,
1: that
0: was good. So it's Day Day. I got you.
1: Okay, got you.
0: Okay, National Cherry Dessert Day.
1: Okay. Shout out to the people that like cherry dessert. I'm just not a fan of that type of stuff.
0: Y'all think Usher like it? Stick by your radio. Yeah. We came to work these two things. Ladies, his animation of his. Do not stop.
1: You posted on the corner.
3: 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Oh. Incognito. Okay. The biggest show in the city.
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0: Hey, yo, 614. 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
17: What's up?
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17: Banging.
16: Oh, man, I love that for sure. How you feel today?
17: I'm feeling good. Yeah, my voice is fighting for its life still, but we still here, though. It ain't like how it usually be, so we good.
16: Yeah. What you sipping on? Good hot tea?
17: Little tea, straight tea too. I ain't got no sugar in it or nothing because the station ain't got no sugar and no honey no more. I don't know where everything is.
16: We ain't got nothing.
17: And ain't never nothing in this house.
16: It crazy, bro. All right, guys. Why do hummingbirds hum? Why do hummingbirds hum?
17: 6'5".
18: Because the caged bird sings.
17: That's tea.
16: He do be coming.
17: He
16: one.
17: Do.
16: He be coming one. Well, hummingbirds hum. Because they don't know the words. Do that go for old folks too?
17: That's for real. The one thing they don't know is the words. You know my biggest pet peeve?
18: What that?
17: When somebody record themselves singing something and they don't know the words.
18: Ooh, yeah.
17: And you watch yourself do that a couple of times and you still posted it.
18: No, you don't know the words.
17: Why you ain't restart, say the words you know, and just be cute on the other parts you don't know? Somebody in the car doing that right now, soon with that request that's on the way.
16: I'm doing it with that new Young Miami song.
18: Well, all my scamming at yum money, baby. I'm telling that girl song.
17: I don't know why I think the guys like that song more than the girls do.
16: Hold that down. Also, thecorner.com is the website.
1: Incognito. Incognito. Okay. The biggest show in the city.
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1: I'm DJ Mrs.
0: DJ Mrs. Why did the gym close down?
1: Why did the gym close down? Why did the gym close down? No clue.
0: 6'5"?
2: I ain't got this one.
0: Why did the gym close down?
1: Why did it close down, Incognito?
0: It didn't work out. Come on, guys.
1: Okay, now that was cute. I like that one.
2: You got that one.
1: You got that one because I wasn't thinking.
0: Man, hey, you
1: it's
0: know,
1: the delivery, though. I'm telling him it's the delivery.
0: Ever since you told me, I've been working on it.
1: You can't just read off a joke.
0: I'll get ready, folks. I'm going to do me a 7-minute stand-up set. So, well,
2: you got it.
0: Intimate friends. Matter of fact, I want y'all to be there, too. So make sure you following us on Instagram at POTC.LIVE. We're going to add you in our close friends.
1: Mm-hmm.
0: And we're going to give y'all a date on when we're going to do this.
1: For real.
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4: 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I got a business, Drizzle by Dizzle. Check me out on Facebook. I'm the treat lady you need to know. It's the Mo you know.
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0: Columbus is number one for hip hop and R&B.
2: 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I wanna hear none of that. 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

calling all girl dads. Don't forget about our first ever daddy-daughter day party, Princess Edition, going down June 6th at the King Arts Complex. 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
0: I've been scrolling and felt like I might have missed some of these headline news stories, 6-5.
2: It is 6-5, your Posting on the Corner headlines. U.S. consumer confidence dipped in May due to concerns about the inflation related to the war in Iran and pessimism about the labor market, although an improvement is expected by year end. This contrasts with the record low consumer sentiment reported by the University of Michigan. Dissatisfaction with President Trump's economic policies is growing, with rising prices impacting lower-income households the most. Despite the decline in confidence, higher-income consumers remain more optimistic, likely due to a stock market rally. Many consumers are cutting back on spending overall, delaying purchases of non-essential items, and planning to economize on various goods. And the Supreme Court declined to intervene in a discrimination lawsuit brought by former Miami Dolphins head coach Brian Flores against the NFL, allowing the case to proceed to trial in New York. Flores, who is black, alleges that the league has discriminatory hiring practices against black coaches. The NFL wanted the case handled through arbitration, but lower courts have sided with the plaintiffs. Flores, who was joined in the lawsuit by fellow black coaches Steve Wilks and Ray Horton, who also claimed discrimination in hiring practices. The NFL says it respects the Supreme Court's decision and is prepared to defend itself in court. For these stories and more, visit postonthecorner.com. 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And of course, you can give me a follow at The Real 6 and the number 5.
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1: We're going to see what we're talking about today on that immigram.
5: Incognito. Incognito. Okay. The biggest show in the city.
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0: Around this time every day, we get to open up the phone lines and tap in with YOU because we can trust you to be honest and transparent.
1: All right, it's topic of the day time. So look, I want to know, can you really be friends with somebody that you used to mess with? Incognito?
0: No.
1: No? Why not?
0: Like, mess with? Like, either y'all had a friendship before y'all messed around, or y'all messed around and then tried to create a friendship, and that usually don't work. So
1: It don't work either way.
0: Yeah, I don't know about that one, twin. Don't tell everybody, y'all. Kids, cover your ears. Mm-hmm. Once she seen it on Saw Cuz, it's over with.
1: That's what I'm saying. Y'all done seen each other privates and pocketbooks and stuff. We can't be friends. There's no way of genuinely being friends. Now, if you tried to date, the date didn't work, and it was only a one-time thing, I was like, maybe we just better off as friends. Okay, cool. Mm-hmm. But if y'all done dealt with each other for longer than a couple of months, mm-hmm. being friends to me isn't a real thing.
0: Yeah.
1: It's no beef. It doesn't have to be an issue, a problem. If I see you, you see me, we can speak. Hey, but other than that, keep it moving. Yeah. Don't call my phone to grab no drinks. Don't call my phone to kiki about whoever else you dealing with. I'm not finna kiki with you about who else you're dating. I'm not gonna kiki with you about who I'm dating. Yeah. It just gotta be a boundary there. Like, we could be cool, it's no beef, but as far as
0: I see you out,
1: friends,
0: what you said, pick up the phone, call you, be like, you wanna go get drinks? Now what you trying to do now?
1: You trying to touch my pocketbook again?
0: You like me?
1: No, it's not happening like that. So you let me know. Some people feel different, because I do know some people who are friends with exes or people that they used to deal with. So call us right now at 1-844-426-POTC.
0: Bro, so then my big bro, then my soul.
1: Yeah, right.
2: Hey yo, 614. You already know what time it is. This summer, Capital City go all the way up. At Summer 614, Saturday, May 30th at the Columbus Commons. 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
14: Post it on the corner. Who is this?
15: The Prince of the South. What up?
14: Prince of the South. It's the Princess of the South. Hey.
15: What's going down?
14: Okay, so look, I'm inside topic of the day. You know what's going on. I want to know, can you really be friends with somebody you used to mess with?
15: Hell no. Because all them feelings going to be in place.
14: Mm-hmm.
15: What the hell? if we had something, mm-hmm. I can't just go back to being friends with you.
14: I feel you. I have to agree with you. Thanks. If we talked or we had that type of connection, I don't really think we could be cool. It's no point.
15: I mean, yeah. Nikita, of course.
14: You said of course? Why is that?
15: Because I don't feel like there's any ties anymore, so there's no reason for us to not be friends.
14: But can you genuinely be friends, though, and y'all done seen each other naked?
15: Yeah, why not?
14: You a strong one. You a strong one. Because I can't go.
16: Yeah. I mean,
15: yes, I am.
14: I know that's right, boo. Thank you.
17: And it's Brady Goof from Dayton, Ohio. Yeah.
14: Why, yeah?
17: Because it's like life's too short to be sitting here, you know what I'm saying? And we obviously broke up for a reason, so it's, you know what I'm saying? Why not still kick it? I mean, we obviously gonna see what we's missing when we was together, so why not? You know what I'm saying?
14: Okay, so if y'all be friends, are you being friends with the possibility of kind of rekindling stuff, or are you gonna go in for a genuine friendship?
17: Man, we're gonna be genuine friends. If it leads to that point, then it leads that point. But you know what I'm saying? Unfortunately, genuine friends for real.
14: Okay, I feel you. Well, thank you, boo.
17: No problem.

He be in heels, we can go bottle for bottle in this junk. Strip club stunt, I'ma stunt hard. We can go dollar for dollar in this junk. He Mr. Get It Done, I'm Mrs. One of One. Fall in love every time we link. He got me sprung.com. Mind these girls can't keep it peace. I ain't stressing on you, you ain't stressing on me. Boy, I don't wanna push you on a leash. You a dog, I'm a dog, we can keep it in the streets. I ain't in your business and you ain't in mine. Yeah, we both outside. That's my type.

0: Posted on the corner, who is this?
1: It's the real hair surgeon. What's good?
0: All right, boo, I'm inside my topic of the day. Do you think you could be friends with somebody that you used to mess with?
1: Yeah, that's easy.
0: How's that easy? Y'all done messed around? She done sent your
1: It's like this here, you know, if we on a good note, man, you know, and we and more likely we is, because I got friends that's I done been through with that with, you know, we just keep it cool, you know what I'm saying? You know, you see me with mine, I see you with yours, and ain't that gonna go down, we straight.
0: Okay, cool. Okay, I see what you're saying. So, do you feel like you can have a genuine friendship, though? Like, if she called your line, like, hey, you trying to go grab some drinks, would you be on that? Or you like, no, I got to set the boundary, boo. This ain't that no more.
1: No, if I bump into her, you know what I'm saying, and I'm out there, that's, we can have a drink, but you can't call me, you know.
0: Exactly. Okay.
1: Especially when I'm with somebody else, you can't just call me like that.
2: Chaz MD, absolutely, depending on what the relationship was like.
0: Okay, so is it going to be a boundary there? Like, are you guys still going to talk here and there, or is it just a, like, when you see them out, hey, how you doing, and keep it moving?
2: It's like, it depends on the situation. So if both people know that it can be a friendship and respect, if they have another relationship, then everything works out fine. But no hiding stuff behind closed doors and no trying to get jiggy with it again, you know, trying
0: right,
2: to...
0: No funny business.
2: No funny business.
0: Thank you, babe. I appreciate you for calling.
3: Jay Black, to be honest, nah, I don't think so.
0: Why you say no?
3: Just because, like, how things move differently, you know, certain people, it's certain comfortable spots, you know, that you used to having and you don't want nobody else to see. You know, you don't want to see nobody else in your position that you used to be in. Mm-hmm. It's hard for certain people to do that, I feel like, you feel me? So, especially for this kind of era.
0: You said something then. I don't think people realize what we done messed around. I done told you my secrets. We done seen each other parts and we doing all this type of stuff. We can't genuinely be friends after that. Like, it's a cool. It's not no beef.
4: She seen it, so.
0: For sure. You know what I'm saying?
4: What she seen it, so? No, bro.
0: Can't be our friend. Thank you for calling me, boo.
3: Most definitely.

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1: I sure didn't.
0: Okay, then. Well, you ain't got to worry about it.
1: You know, I'm going to let Hollywood Zay tell me what's going on.
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3: Miami Lookout, the New York Knicks are headed to the NBA Finals for the first time since 1999.
4: The dream season continues.
3: If you missed it last night, the Knicks completed the promise 4-0 sweep, turning Game 4 in Cleveland into Madison Square Garden West.
5: You hear that? 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
6: Everywhere we go is like the Garden. So, man, shout out to the fans.
3: New York completely took over early with a brutal 20-0 second quarter run and never looked back, eliminating the Cavaliers 130-93. But this story is bigger than one game. The last time the Knicks made the NBA Finals, Jalen Brunson was only 3 years old. Y2K was running the world. Flip phones was everywhere. And LeBron James was still in middle school. Now Brunson sits 4 wins away from joining one of the most exclusive clubs in NBA history. The only players 6'2" or under that are universally viewed as the unquestionable leaders of championship teams like Isaiah Thomas, Steph Curry, and now Brunson is knocking at that door. Here's what Jalen had to say about the win.
7: I think it's really cool. Like I said before, like having all the former players around, once a Nick, always a Nick. And so it's really special to have the camaraderie that we have around the current and former players.
3: And you know what makes this run even crazier? The Knicks were mocked for building around Jalen Brunson. Some call him just another Knicks move. But when they tapped on his Villanova brothers, brought in Josh Hart, Mikal Bridges, and added OG Anunoby for elite perimeter defense and traded for Cat to completely open that floor offensively, that conversation started to change. Here's what Mike Brown had to say about the win last night.
7: Joy on their face. It's priceless.
3: And now Brown has New York squeezing the life out of playoff teams. You don't believe me? Let's go to the numbers. Atlanta lost by 51 to close out the first round. Philadelphia lost by 30. And Cleveland just got blown out by 37 points. The Knicks haven't just beaten teams this postseason. They've broke them mentally. And somehow, Josh Hart still found a way to steal the show, casually eating chicken wings during a postgame interview again while the Knicks celebrated an Eastern Conference championship.
7: Don't do this again, bro. Just look forward.
8: Just eating. Asking you a question. Mad at me for.
3: And tonight on NBC Peacock, the Spurs visit the Thunder in Oklahoma City for Game 5 of the Western Conference Finals. The winner of this series will face the New York Knicks in the NBA Finals. All right, that does it for me. That's been your Posted on the Corner Sports Minute with the playmaker Hollywood Zay. For this story, scores, and more, head on over to PostedOnTheCorner.com. 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